about when I lie awake at night. Luckily, Morgan is here this hour to answer that question. Plus, the very sweet and very talented Lauren Elena joins us once again this hour from our ACC O'Reilly Auto Parts studio. And speaking of Morgan, here he is with Hardy, Eric Church, and Tim McGraw. MacArthur, American Country Countdown. Number 20.

0: Hardy, Eric Church, Tim McGraw, Morgan Wallen, Eddie's MacArthur, 22 on American Country Countdown. It's Ryan Fox with all the hits and the stars, coast to coast and around the world. And according to a new study out of Belfast, Ireland, they say leaving music on for your favorite pet can have a good effect on their mood. For example, for dogs, classical music had a calming effect, while, as you might have guessed, metal or hard rock had an agitating response. Not sure where country music falls in all this, but I do know ACC is very calming for horses. Here's Cody Johnson with an ACC Next track. It's Horseback.
1: He's a ranch hand in a pinch, man. Hotter than the red on the cattle brand. Cause she's a gold digger with a quick trigger. A cast iron skillet swinging lid flipper. Now he's a double wide on the county line.

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1: Number 21.

Jelly Roll, hands up. Up 1 to 21 on American Country Countdown. It's Ryan Fox, and we're tracking Jelly Roll and seeing if he sticks to his recent announcement that he's going to take some time off for himself for a while. Hopefully, it's not too long. We're thinking of you, Jelly. And no time off for Lauren Elena. Lauren is our special guest this weekend on ACC. We got new music to discuss with LA after she teams up with Hardy. It's One Beer and ACC.

0: That one hit number one here in ACC back in December of 2020. Hardy and our guest this weekend, Lauren Alena. It's One Beer on American Country Countdown. You got Ryan Fox. Lauren, so fun to have you here this weekend. You've got a new album here in less than 2 weeks that'll come out on the 28th. It's called Stages. Why was this the right name for this project?
1: I named the album Stages because I represent three stages of my life with the music. The first few songs of the record really represent where I came from. The first song on the album I sing with my brother, which I'm so proud of, which, you know, my earliest memories of singing or either singing with him or singing to the point where he wanted me to stop singing, annoying him. And the first, you know, the other songs really represent my family, my mom and dad's marriage and their divorce, and just kind of where I came from, like the story of the girl that everyone met on American Idol. Mm-hmm. And then stage two is the girl that everyone's known in the public eye ever since then. And it's a lot of breakup songs. Lots of breakup songs.
0: Okay. All right. I like that.

0: in the middle stage. And then stage three is me now. Songs about my husband, songs about my daughter, songs about losing my dad, just the life that I'm living now. But I wanted to tell my full story. And when I was recording the album, I realized like I had songs about so many different parts of my life. And then at some point, the word stages just came up. And it means so much because I'm on stage every night. Mm-hmm. And I mean, like quite literally, I'm on different stages every day of my life. And I represent all the different stages in my, you know, in my world, in my life too. So it just fit. It just felt perfect. And I'm so proud of it.
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the Green, Think As You Drunk, number 20 on this weekend's American Country Countdown. I'm Ryan Fox. Riley's on the road again this weekend, playing to sold-out crowds in Hartford, Connecticut, and Bangor, Maine. Certainly smart to be up north where it's cooler this time of year. The Cowboys It Gets Tour runs to the end of the month. Meanwhile, Ashley McBride is further south in South Bend, Indiana, home of the Fighting Irish, and Indianapolis this weekend, singing her latest, What If We Don't, an AC

an ACC Extra from Ashley McBride. It's What If We Don't on American Country Countdown. And Ryan, and recently I was thinking, with all the success that Morgan Wallen has had lately, can he still do regular guy things like go to Walmart? He'll answer that after he sings the number 19 song in our survey this weekend. Been by now, American Country Countdown. No.

0: guys looking to repeat at number one with Don't We on this weekend's American Country Countdown. Also has the number 19 song in the land this weekend. Morgan Wallen. It's Been By Now on ACC. It's Ryan, and Morgan seems like a regular guy, just like the rest of us, but during a backstage interview, Morgan was asked a question that we all would love the answer to, and that is, Morgan, can you still go to Walmart?
1: Hell

0: No, I don't go too many places without Cody.
1: Wow.
0: So that part's different. You know, I mean, I grew up in a town of, I don't know, 1,100, 1,200, 1,300, something like that. Now we have far more people than that everywhere we go to, you know, to our shows. So it's definitely different. I wasn't conditioned to do this, you know, by any means. But it's something I feel like I was called to do, like I'm supposed to be here. I don't feel bright-eyed anymore. I feel like I have a responsibility to do something for this genre and for myself, for my family.
1: Yeah.
0: So I try to make the most of it, you know?
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1: Latest and greatest from Parker McCollum, an ACC sure shot. That one's sure to join the countdown very soon. It's Killing Me on American Country Countdown. And Ryan and Thomas Rhett is big stars, had a lot of success in his career so far. But how is he when it comes to accepting the perks that celebrities like him get? His answer might surprise you in two songs. But first, Lainey Wilson and John Mayer. Phone Keys Wallet, ACC.

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0: SEC number one from 2016 from Thomas Rhett. That's T-shirt on American Country Countdown. It's Ryan Fox, and Thomas dresses just like the rest of us, often in a T-shirt and jeans with a ball cap. But as he recently shared with the Girls in Low Places podcast, he and his wife, Lauren, don't always take part in the perks that come with being a country star.
1: You just get treated differently. Like if you were to be standing in like a restaurant line or something, someone recognized you, be like, hey, come on. You know what I'm saying? I'm just like, I can't do it because there's 40 people waiting in this line. But like, that's like stuff like that. It's just not normal. There's nothing normal about this life. And so I think that's why so many people try to just live their life in search of such normalcy. And I think my wife obviously has wanted that her whole life. And we do live very simply. But it took me a minute, especially in my 17, 18, 19. Those were the years where my career really started to pop. And I don't think I let it get to my head, but I do think I got really used to it in probably not the best way.
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0: His name is Zach John King, and he's at number 17 this weekend on American Country Countdown. That is Get to Drinking at Ryan. And up next, we transport you to an entirely different era and time. It's something we call our ACC time machine. We hop on board. Dan Che hops up one spot to number 16 on ACC. It's Say So.
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0: former ACC number one and one of my faves from Keith Urban, Sweet Thing, on American Country Countdown. I'm Ryan Fox, and it's time to take a little trip, shall we?
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0: All right, watch your step as you enter the ACC time machine. This is where we give you the facts, and you tell us the year that we've traveled to. Your first clue? Keith Urban, who we just heard, was announced as an official inductee into the Nashville Songwriters Hall of Fame.
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0: The Barbie movie was the highest grossing movie of the year, raking in $1.4 billion worldwide, beating out Super Mario Brothers and Oppenheimer for the top spot.
6: I know that last night we let the liquor talk. I can't remember everything we said, but we said.
0: And Morgan Wallen had the highest grossing country tour of the year, beating out both Luke Combs and the King, George Strait. Morgan played 44 shows for an estimated 1.3 million fans. So can you guess the year we traveled to? Keith got honored, Barbie movie made that money, and Morgan, much like he is today, was red hot. The year? 2023. 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

5 years ago this very weekend. Chase Rice in Florida Georgia Line. Drinking beer, talking God. Amen. ACC Extra on American Country Countdown. You got Ryan Fox. And is it hot where you are right now? Well, according to the U.S. Department of Energy, setting your thermostat in your house to 78 degrees Fahrenheit or 25 degrees Celsius is the golden number. Why? Well, researchers say it's the perfect temperature to balance physical comfort and energy conservation. I don't know, man. That seems kind of warm to me, right? You got to crank that thing down a little bit. Break out the blankets. You are always cool, no matter the temp. Zach Topp, South of Sanity, American Country Countdown. Number 15.

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ACC Next track, new and now, Corey Kent. It's Empty Words, American Country Countdown. Ryan Fox here. And Lauren Elena not only sings the words in her new collab with Chase Matthew, she also wrote them. Lauren joining us with the behind

0: at number 14 on American Country Countdown. Our special guest this weekend, Lauren Elena with Chase Matthew, All My Exes, ACC, and Ryan. And Lauren, I imagine in the studio, you guys just had to know that this song had it, right? It just works.
1: Absolutely, yes. Well, you know who told me that the song worked? My husband was like, this is your best song. You have to record this song when I wrote it.
0: Yeah.
1: He actually is the one that played it for Chase. Like, my husband did all the heavy lifting for this song. My husband did it. But yeah, it just gets stuck in your head. It's just one of those kind of songs that, and it's easy. You don't have to think too much about it. And it's really fun. And yeah, it's blown up for us. I'm so excited.
0: And it sounds so good on the radio, too. I just have to say that.
1: Thank you.
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Luke Bryan at lucky number 13. That is Country and She Knows It on American Country Countdown. And Ryan Fox with all the hits and the stars coast to coast and around the world. And Luke recently had to cancel some shows because of the smoke from all the fires in the Pacific Northwest. Luke took it to social media to explain he actually has asthma and the conditions were affecting his ability to sing. Those dates, though, will be made up later this year. Meanwhile, John Morgan is back at the Countdown this weekend with Kid Myself.

kidding myself. John Morgan holding strong at number 12 on American Country Countdown with Ryan Fox. And many stars, like many of us, have rituals, but when it comes to playing live, what are Tim McGraw's pre-show must-dos? Find out after we play this Big Tim hit from 1997. Maybe we should just sleep on it. An ACC Extra. I got

0: hit the top dot at number 4 here on American Country Countdown in January of 1997. Maybe we should just sleep on it. Tim McGraw, American Country Countdown. It's Ryan. And when it comes to Tim out on the road, what are the things he has to do before he hits the stage every night?
1: I don't do any warm. I don't do the me's and all. I probably should. I don't do any kind of vocal warm-ups because to me it's like I'm not Pavarotti. It's not polishing silver for me. My go-to pre-show rituals is, you know, my workouts for sure. Then getting all cleaned up and everything and doing a last cold plunge right before I get dressed and angry. My warm-up is just singing. We might sit there and sing 10 Earl Thomas Conley songs, or we might sing a John Conley song, or we might sing a Vern Gosden song, or George Strait song, or a Chicago song, for God's sake. We'll sing anything. My workout ritual is very important to me. I mean, I like routine. Yes, I like routine. Routine is good for me. Working out together with the band is a bonding experience for us. And because we talk about the show, we talk about ways to make the show better while we're working out, and we even talk about personal stuff and get some personal stuff out that everybody needs to talk about when you're around friends. American Country Countdown.
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0: George Burge and Luke Bryan, number 11. It's Ride, Ride, Ride on American Country Countdown. Here with Ryan Fox. And our buddy Blake Shelton is a farm boy at heart. He still likes to ride his tractor on his land in Oklahoma. But he's also an artist, TV star, and restaurant owner. And speaking of that, Blake recently took some time to get some feedback on his popular Ole Red Hangout. And you got to hear this after Kane Brown kicks off the top 10 with Woman, American Country Countdown.
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0: one landed at number one here in ACC back in January. Stay Country, or Die Tryin'. Blake Shelton on American Country Countdown here with Ryan Fox. And Blake, of course, is the proud owner of his restaurant chain, Ole Wren. There's one in Oklahoma. There's one in Las Vegas. There's a couple in Tennessee, too. And one thing I love about Blake is that he keeps it real, even when it comes to reading the reviews of his restaurant.
1: Here's one for Ole Red Gatlinburg. Lovely location within walking distance from our hotel. We tried the brisket tots and really enjoyed them. Just wish we had seen a bear on our visit. What?
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Thomas Rhett with the song that was number one here on ACC 1 year ago this weekend. After all the bars are closed, it's Ryan. And Nashville is known for its many bars and live music, but there's something else you gotta see when you head to the epicenter of country music. We'll tell you what it is in our ACC New and Now segment in 6 minutes. First up, Shane Prophet. It's Long Live Country and ACC Extra.

0: Bobby Chesney and his latest, Carry On, number 9, on American Country Countdown. Here with Ryan and Kenny is the subject of this weekend's ACC New and Now segment. And if you're planning on making a trip to Music City here in the next year, you got to check out Kenny Chesney's new exhibit at the Country Music Hall of Fame and Museum. It's called Kenny Chesney, Living and Fast Forward, and Kenny says the title definitely fits.
1: Living and Fast Forward, it was everything that we were living. It was everything, honestly, that we were loving. That title, that phrase, Living and Fast Forward, was our life. And in ways, it still

0: is. But in that moment, when it all changed for us, it was a beautiful thing because it was really fast and it was, every day was different. And that's one of the things, when your life really changes and when you do it with a lot of people and their life changes too, it's a lot of fun. I mean, like, we had so much fun out there. Yes, I was the person that sang the song. I'm the person that went into the studio to record it. But what we got to do together, to see all of our lives change together, it was a very beautiful thing.
1: Can't wait to see it. Hall of Famer Kenny Chesney's exhibit at the Country Music Hall of Fame, Living in Fast Forward, will be there through June of 2027. 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
1: 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This is American Country Countdown. I'm Ryan Fox, and can Morgan Wallen repeat at number one for the third straight week with Don't We? Or will someone else claim the crown? We'll find out together before this hour's done from our ACC O'Reilly Auto Parts studio. Plus, Megan Maroney talks dating red flags, and Luke Combs has a message we all need to hear. It's on the way as Taylor Swift remains in our top 10 this weekend. It's I Knew It, I Knew You, ACC.
2: Number

Taylor Swift, I Knew It, I Knew You, at number 8 on American Country Countdown. You got Ryan Fox, and Shaboozey is out with a new project, and it's so much more than music. He actually created a whole cinematic concept. First knew The Outlaw, Cherie Lee, and other Western tales, which came out back on the 31st of July, and it's narrated by actor and funny man Jamie Foxx. Not bad at all. Meanwhile, Shaboozey's teaming up with Kevin Powers with an ACC next track, New and Now. Let's move on. American Country Countdown.

There she is, last weekend's guest here in ACC, Stella Lefty, up two spots to number 7 on American Country Countdown. That is Boston. You got Ryan Fox with all the hits and the stars coast to coast and around the world. By the way, you can hear that interview that we had with Stella. It's on demand now at AmericanCountryCountdown.com. This weekend, we're hanging with Lauren Elena. She's got a new album called Stages that'll be out before the end of the month. And we're talking about the big stages that Lauren's been on in her career. After her first big smash, Roadless traveled an ACC extra. Why do you?

0: Lauren Elena and her first big smash that hit number one here on ACC back in April of 2017. It's Road Less Traveled, American Country Countdown. Having so much fun with Lauren here on the show this weekend. Lauren, you got a new album called Stages coming out on the 28th, less than 2 weeks away. And in the spirit of the album, I'm going to mention some big stages that you've played on, and you just tell me the first thing that comes to mind.
1: Okay.
0: The American Idol stage.
1: Oh my gosh. Like, my dream's coming true. I grew up loving American Idol. It was my favorite show. Like, when I got grounded as a child, they grounded me from American Idol. I wasn't allowed to watch it that week.
0: Really?
1: So to be on that show is just like great. I mean, I can't even believe it. I literally got in the car with my parents, drove to Nashville, stood in line at the Bridgestone, got second place. Like, how does that even happen? Crazy.
0: The Grand Ole Opry stage.
1: Oh my gosh. Like heaven on earth. Like, it is the ultimate dream for me. I grew up listening to the Opry with my dad. My dad played banjo growing up, and he was obsessed with the Grand Ole Opry, so I inherited his love for the Grand Ole Opry, and I remember the first time I was there, I was like, what is happening? So for me, it is just like the highest honor ever to be a member there. I'm the youngest living member. I can't even believe that.
0: Wow.
1: It's just, yeah, nothing tops the Grand Ole Opry for me.
0: When I was there guest hosting, I found out the popcorn and the lemonade backstage are top-notch.
1: And the sweet lady backstage lemonade who makes the popcorn and lemonade is the best.
0: They call her lemonade?
1: They call her lemonade.
0: I didn't know. Is it true that a lot of people eat the popcorn to coat their throat backstage at the Opry before they go on?
1: I think that might just be an excuse to be able to eat that delicious popcorn.
0: Okay.
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on American Country Countdown. That is Hey Look at Ryan Fox. And when you're single, there's got to be some red flags when you're dating, right? And who better to point those out than this girl, Megan Maroney, with the reveal after she sings an ACC Sure Shot. Sure to join the countdown very soon. It's Medicine, American Country Countdown. Hey, you know.

0: the latest from Megan Maroney. Sure to join the countdown very soon. It's Medicine on ACC. And Megan recently sat down with Cosmo to answer some fast, rapid-fire questions that ran the gamut from dating red flags to who she prefers to date, cowboys or hockey players.
1: Cowboy or hockey player? I haven't dabbled with hockey players, so I gotta go with them. Which celeb's closet would you raid? Dolly Parton's. One emoji you always overuse. The emoji with the tired eyes. Last internet rabbit hole you went down? Oh, about how, like, doodles change their hair color over time. Sometimes they have the gene that makes them lighter. Just trying to be informed. Biggest red flag on a date? Oh, I've had to pay for dates with my family in attendance.
2: He's counting them down for you.
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Chase Matthew with an ACC sure shot. That one is sure to join our countdown very soon. Holding it down on American Country Countdown. And Ryan Fox. And now it's time for two songs back-to-back about cars and driving. The first one, courtesy of Bailey Zimmerman at Chevy Silverado, ACC. Number five.

0: The second of our two songs about driving and cars. First, it was Bailey Zimmerman with Chevy Silverado at number 5. And an ACC extra right there from Carrie Underwood. Jesus, Take the Wheel on American Country Countdown.
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0: It's Ryan, and that song is the perfect setup for this weekend's ACC Bright Side, which comes to us courtesy of the BBC across the pond, where a teenager has been praised for his quick thinking after stopping a runaway car from rolling away with two elderly passengers inside. In the dramatic footage, Ewan Lonnan, who is 18 years old, is seen jumping into a moving vehicle outside the cafe where he works, helping the car come to a stop before it hit other parked vehicles. Ewan says, "I was at the door talking to another customer, and she pointed out there was a car rolling down the hill with no driver, but people in the passenger seats. And I really didn't have time to think. I realized that the car wasn't going to turn, and it was going quicker. So I just needed to get in and make it stop." And that's what he did. Got in there and pulled that handbrake. Everyone was safe. No injuries and no other cars hit. What a hero. Love that. And it's people like Ewan that make us love taking a look on the bright side. Paid for by Wyman Stainless Steel. 3-in-1. Clean, shine, protect. Your kitchen says a lot about you. Let it brag.
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Jason Aldean at number four. That's Don't Tell Me, American Country Countdown. Ryan Fox with you this weekend. And we are so close to revealing the number one song in the land. But first, Luke Combs is stopped by to reveal the one thing he hasn't forgotten. Right after he sings Be By You on ACC. Number

0: number three on ACC, Luke Combs. It's Be By You on American Country Countdown. You got Ryan Fox with the hits. And despite setting multiple Guinness World Records recently and playing sold-out stadiums all over the world, Luke recently told Absolute Radio Country in the UK there's one thing he hasn't forgotten, and that is his roots.
1: 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Concerts aren't free. Parking's not free. Tickets aren't free. Like, I understand those things. I've been there. Like, I was a guy that went to concerts growing up. And, you know, it was a lot. Like, if I went to a concert in the summer, I went to one concert. It wasn't like I went to 100 and I could just go whenever I wanted. I understand. I had to, you know, collect all the shopping carts at Home Depot when it was 100 degrees out to go and see my favorite band. And I understand that people still have to do that, and I want to be very respectful of those things.
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0: We have a flip alert. Yes, we have a flip between the number two and number one songs this weekend. They are trading places, but it doesn't mean we're taking away an artist from the top.

0: spot. We're actually adding one. That's a clue. Think on that. Oh, check out last weekend's number one from Morgan Wallen, don't we? American Country Countdown.
1: Number two.
2: Wouldn't trade this Tyler for a Stone Cold $1 million. My green all comes blue collar, and I'm all good with that. This world's been

0: Morgan Wallen falls to number two after 2 weeks at number one on American Country Countdown. That's Don't We. It's Ryan Fox. And now we have arrived to the number one song in the land. And it's by an artist who lately has been on one of the hottest streaks we've ever seen here at ACC. In fact, with this number one, it marks only the third time an artist has ever landed at the top of our chart with different songs in consecutive weeks. And he's done it two of those times. The other superstar to do it is Tim McGraw, whose hit The Cowboy and Me bumped the song he did with Jody Messina, Bring on the Rain, out of our top spot all the way back in 2002. The last time this artist did it was in 2024 when his hit with Ernest, Cowgirls, replaced his monster collab with Post Malone, I Had Some Help, top of ACC Mountain. And now, not only is the superstar bumping himself out of number one this weekend, but also, equally impressive, for the third week in a row, he has the number two and number one songs in the land. The brand new number one song in America on American Country Countdown belongs to Ella Langley and Morgan Wallen. 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
1: Number one.

0: There you have it, the brand new number one song in America on American Country Countdown. It's Ella Langley and Morgan Wallen with I Can't Love You Anymore. American Country Countdown is the longest running country countdown show in the USA. Broadcasting this week and every week from our ACC O'Reilly Auto Parts studio, the countdown was created by Casey Kasem, Dom Bastani, and Tom Rounds. ACC is a production of Westwood One. Special thanks to Chris Carson, Dingo O'Brien, Corey Linton, and Susan Stevens for helping us bring you the biggest hits and the biggest stars every weekend right here. A big thanks to our guests this week, Kenny Chesney, Tim McGraw, and Lauren Elena. And make sure you join us next week when more big stars will be dropping by, and we may just have a brand new number one song. Until then, this is Ryan Fox saying be safe, take care of each other, and we'll see you then.
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2: ABC News, I'm Wayne Cabot. President Trump ordering the Pentagon to pull back on joint military exercises on the North Korean peninsula. Trump punishing South Korea for not helping his war against Iran. Also appeasing North Korea.
3: Citing his, quote, very good relationship with North Korea's supreme leader, Kim Jong-un. Trump also says the long-standing enemy has been unthreatening and respectful towards America during his presidency.
2: ABC's Andrea Fujii. The AP reporting President Trump's son-in-law, Jared Kushner, met in Egypt today with the leader of Hamas, a day before his scheduled meeting with Israel's prime minister. The trial against Tupac Shakur's accused killer begins in the morning in Las Vegas. On trial, Dwayne Davis, one-time South L.A. gang leader, known as Keefe D. Spider-Man Brand New Day is the highest grossing release ever for Sony and the second fastest film to earn $2 billion worldwide, doing it in 3 weekends. This is ABC News.
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Your K101 weather forecast. Good chances we could see storms overnight. Lows around 69. Slight chances for rain continue tomorrow morning. Mix of sun and clouds with light winds in the afternoon. Highs near 95. Slight chances for rain tomorrow night. Lows around 71. Sunshine's Tuesday, Wednesday, and Thursday. Highs in the low 100s. We've got you covered on K101 and K101online.com.

K101 weather. Good chances we could see storms overnight. Lows around 69. Slight chances for rain continue tomorrow morning. We'll see light winds in the afternoon with highs near 95. We've got you covered on K101.

0: ABC News, I'm Wayne Cabot. It runs out Monday. The U.S.-Iran Memorandum of Understanding. Neither side expressing interest in an agreement. Both sides have violated. Unclear what's next for the Strait of Hormuz, which President Trump says America intends to own. International crude higher back near 90. Gas prices up about a nickel in the last week. Iran's destruction of U.S. bases, where aircraft carriers normally stop, has troops fatigued, says former Joint Chiefs Chairman Mike Mullen on ABC's This Week.
1: Those places where we normally would go for some rest and relaxation, they weren't usable. So the planning with respect to that, I think you had to adjust on the fly, and it became very, very difficult to find a place to do that. So basically, you end up staying at sea.
0: President Trump telling the Pentagon to scale back military exercises with South Korea. This is ABC News.

0: Russia says it took down 822 Ukrainian drones this weekend. Those that got through killed six people, one of Kyiv's largest aerial attacks of the war. ABC foreign correspondent Lama Hassan on why it may intensify.
1: The Ukrainian defense minister believes their ballistic missiles will be able to reach Russian territory in 3 to 6 months. So there seems to be no end in sight to the fighting. What is clear is that these latest strikes are a dramatic escalation in this war.
0: Ukraine also coming under attack. Hayden Panettiere has died. She was Claire Bennett on the NBC series Heroes, starred in the slasher franchise Scream, was in the series Nashville, a child star on the Disney Channel. Her father telling ABC News she was an incredible light and a force of nature who brought immeasurable love and joy to all who knew her. Hayden Panettiere would have been 37 on Friday. No word on the cause of death. Wayne Cabot, ABC News.
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6: Covering your country.

Your K101 weather forecast. Good chances we could see storms overnight. Lows around 69. Slight chances for rain continue tomorrow morning. Mix of sun and clouds with light winds in the afternoon. Highs near 95. Slight chances for rain tomorrow night. Lows around 71. Sunshine's Tuesday, Wednesday, and Thursday. Highs in the low 100s. We've got you covered.

Hey, 101 weather. Good chances we could see storms overnight. Lows around 69. Slight chances for rain continue tomorrow morning. We'll see light winds in the afternoon with highs near 95. We've got you covered on K101.

0: ABC News, I'm Wayne Cabot. The new day means the end of the 90-day Memorandum of Understanding, and neither Iran nor the U.S. shows much interest in finding agreement to end the war. President Trump saying Friday the U.S. intends to own the Strait of Hormuz. The U.S. is substantially pulling back its joint military exercises on the Korean Peninsula, partly punishment for South Korea not helping America against Iran, and partly a way for Trump to appease North Korea.
1: Citing his, quote, very good relationship with North Korea's supreme leader, Kim Jong-un. Trump also says the long-standing enemy has been unthreatening and respectful towards America during his presidency.
0: ABC's Andrea Fujii. Hayden Panettiere has died days shy of what would have been her 37th birthday, cause of death not revealed, for the star of the TV series Heroes, Nashville, among many other roles. Her father telling ABC News she was a bright light, a force of nature. This is ABC News. The Democrats are switching up the primary calendar for 2028. No longer will Iowa and New Hampshire vote first. South Carolina will be at the front of the line. Swinging to the top of the box office again this weekend and almost setting the record.
2: I'm Spider-Man.
3: Spider-Man Brand New Day collected another $70 million this weekend, enough for the top spot at the box office and pushing the film's total gross over $2 billion. With just 3 weeks in theaters, it's become the second fastest movie ever to hit the $2 billion mark behind Avengers Endgame in 2019.
4: I can still save them.
3: Meanwhile, Christopher Nolan's The Odyssey added another $23 million for second place. And rounding out the top three was the dinosaur action thriller The End of Oak Street with $20 million. Mike Dubusky, ABC News.
0: We start the week ahead with triple-digit heat from Dallas to New Orleans and Little Rock to OKC. I'm Wayne Cabot, ABC News.
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1: Your K101 weather forecast. Good chances for storms early this morning. Lows around 69. Slight chances rain could continue later this morning. Mix of sunny clouds this afternoon. Light winds. Highs near 95. Slight chances for rain again later tonight. Lows around 71. Sunshine for your Tuesday, Wednesday, and Thursday. Highs will be in the low 100s. 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

Today, 101 weather. Good chances for storms early this morning. Lows around 69. Slight chances for rain later in the morning. Mix of sun and clouds this afternoon. Highs near 95. We've got you covered on K101.

0: ABC News, I'm Wayne Cabot. It runs out Monday. The U.S.-Iran Memorandum of Understanding. Neither side expressing interest in an agreement. Both sides have violated. Unclear what's next for the Strait of Hormuz, which President Trump says America intends to own. International crude higher back near 90. Gas prices up about a nickel in the last week. Iran's destruction of U.S. bases, where aircraft carriers normally stop, has troops fatigued, says former Joint Chiefs Chairman Mike Mullen on ABC's This Week.
1: Those places where we normally would go for some rest and relaxation, they weren't usable. So the planning with respect to that, I think you had to adjust on the fly, and it became very, very difficult to find a place to do that. So basically, you end up staying at sea.
0: President Trump telling the Pentagon to scale back military exercises with South Korea. This is ABC News. Russia says it took down 822 Ukrainian drones this weekend. Those that got through killed six people, one of Kyiv's largest aerial attacks of the war. ABC foreign correspondent Lama Hassan on why it may intensify.
2: The Ukrainian defense minister believes their ballistic missiles will be able to reach Russian territory in 3 to 6 months. So there seems to be no end in sight to the fighting. What is clear is that these latest strikes are a dramatic escalation in this war.
0: Ukraine also coming under attack. Hayden Panettiere has died. She was Claire Bennett on the NBC series Heroes. Starred in the slasher franchise Scream, was in the series Nashville, a child star on the Disney Channel. Her father telling

0: ABC News, she was an incredible light and a force of nature who brought immeasurable love and joy to all who knew her. Hayden Panettiere would have been 37 on Friday. No word on the cause of death. Wayne Cabot, ABC News.
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your K101 weather forecast. Good chances for storms early this morning. Lows around 69. Slight chances rain could continue later this morning. Mix of sun and clouds this afternoon. Light winds, highs near 95. Slight chances for rain again later tonight. Lows around 71. Sunshine for your Tuesday, Wednesday, and Thursday. Highs will be in the low 100s. We've got you covered on K101 and K101online.com.

101 weather. Good chances for storms early this morning. Lows around 69. Slight chances for rain later in the morning. Mix of sun and clouds this afternoon. Highs near 95. We've got you covered on K101.

0: ABC News, I'm Wayne Cabot. The new day means the end of the 90-day Memorandum of Understanding, and neither Iran nor the U.S. shows much interest in finding agreement to end the war. President Trump saying Friday the U.S. intends to own the Strait of Hormuz. The U.S. is substantially pulling back its joint military exercises on the Korean Peninsula, partly punishment for South Korea not helping America against Iran, and partly a way for Trump to appease North Korea.
1: Citing his, quote, very good relationship with North Korea's Supreme Leader Kim Jong-un. Trump also says the long-standing enemy has been unthreatening and respectful towards America during his presidency.
0: ABC's Andrea Fujii. Hayden Panettiere has died days shy of what would have been her 37th birthday, cause of death not revealed for the star of the TV series Heroes, Nashville, among many other roles. Her father telling ABC News she was a bright light, a force of nature. This is ABC News. The Democrats are switching up the primary calendar for 2028. No longer will Iowa and New Hampshire vote first. South Carolina will be at the front of the line. Swinging to the top of the box office again this weekend and almost setting the record.
2: I'm Spider-Man.
3: Spider-Man Brand New Day collected another $70 million this weekend, enough for the top spot at the box office and pushing the film's total gross over $2 billion. With just 3 weeks in theaters, it's become the second fastest movie ever to hit the $2 billion mark behind Avengers Endgame in 2019.
4: I can still save them.
3: Meanwhile, Christopher Nolan's The Odyssey added another $23 million for second place. And rounding out the top three was the dinosaur action thriller The End of Oak Street with $20 million. Mike Dubusky, ABC News.
0: We start the week ahead with triple digit heat from Dallas to New Orleans and Little Rock to OKC. I'm Wayne Cabot, ABC News.
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1: For a K101 weather forecast, good chances for storms early this morning, lows around 69. Slight chances rain could continue later this morning. Mix of sunny clouds this afternoon, light winds, highs near 95. Slight chances for rain again later tonight, lows around 71. Sunshine for your Tuesday, Wednesday, and Thursday, highs will be in the low 100s. 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

Hey, 101 weather. Good chances for storms early this morning. Lows around 69. Slight chances for rain later in the morning. Mix of sun and clouds this afternoon. Highs near 95. We've got you covered on K101.

0: ABC News, I'm Wayne Cabot. It runs out Monday, the U.S.-Iran Memorandum of Understanding. Neither side expressing interest in an agreement both sides have violated. Unclear what's next for the Strait of Hormuz, which President Trump says America intends to own. International crude higher back near 90, gas prices up about a nickel in the last week. Iran's destruction of U.S. bases, where aircraft carriers normally stop, has troops fatigued, says former Joint Chiefs Chairman Mike Mullen on ABC's This Week.
1: Those places where we normally would go for some rest and relaxation, they weren't usable. So the planning with respect to that, I think you had to adjust on the fly, and it became very, very difficult to find a place to do that. So basically, you end up staying at sea.
0: President Trump telling the Pentagon to scale back military exercises with South Korea. This is ABC News. Russia says it took down 822 Ukrainian drones this weekend. Those that got through killed six people, one of Kyiv's largest aerial attacks of the war. ABC foreign correspondent Lama Hassan on why it may intensify.
2: The Ukrainian defense minister believes their ballistic missiles will be able to reach Russian territory in 3 to 6 months. So there seems to be no end in sight to the fighting. What is clear is that these latest strikes are a dramatic escalation in this war.
0: Ukraine also coming under attack. Hayden Panettiere has died. She was Claire Bennett on the NBC series Heroes. Starred in the slasher franchise Scream, was in the series Nashville, a child star on the Disney Channel. Her father telling ABC News she was an incredible light and a force of nature who brought immeasurable love and joy to all who knew her. Hayden Panettiere would have been 37 on Friday. No word on the cause of death. Wayne Cabot, ABC News.
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7: Covering your country.

hour K101 weather forecast. Good chances for storms early this morning. Lows around 69. Slight chances rain could continue later this morning. Mix of sunny clouds this afternoon. Light winds, highs near 95. Slight chances for rain again later tonight. Lows around 71. Sunshine for your Tuesday, Wednesday, and Thursday. Highs will be in the low 100s. We've got you covered on K101 and K101online.com. I love

Hey, 101 weather. Good chances for storms early this morning. Lows around 69. Slight chances for rain later in the morning. Mix of sun and clouds this afternoon. Highs near 95. We've got you covered on K101.

fans. That belongs to her now. There you go. Them boys from Oklahoma roll it, John.

0: ABC News, I'm Wayne Cabot. The new day means the end of the 90-day Memorandum of Understanding, and neither Iran nor the U.S. shows much interest in finding agreement to end the war. President Trump saying Friday the U.S. intends to own the Strait of Hormuz. The U.S. is substantially pulling back its joint military exercises on the Korean Peninsula, partly punishment for South Korea not helping America against Iran, and partly a way for Trump to appease North Korea.
1: Citing his, quote, very good relationship with North Korea's Supreme Leader Kim Jong-un. Trump also says the long-standing enemy has been unthreatening and respectful towards America during his presidency.
0: ABC's Andrea Fujii. Hayden Panettiere has died days shy of what would have been her 37th birthday, cause of death not revealed for the star of the TV series Heroes, Nashville, among many other roles. Her father telling ABC News she was a bright light, a force of nature. This is ABC News. The Democrats are switching up the primary calendar for 2028. No longer will Iowa and New Hampshire vote first. South Carolina will be at the front of the line. Swinging to the top of the box office again this weekend and almost setting the record.
2: I'm Spider-Man.
3: Spider-Man Brand New Day collected another $70 million this weekend, enough for the top spot at the box office and pushing the film's total gross over $2 billion. With just 3 weeks in theaters, it's become the second fastest movie ever to hit the $2 billion mark behind Avengers Endgame in 2019.
4: I can still save them.
3: Meanwhile, Christopher Nolan's The Odyssey added another $23 million for second place. And rounding out the top three was the dinosaur action thriller The End of Oak Street with $20 million. Mike Dubusky, ABC News.
0: We start the week ahead with triple digit heat from Dallas to New Orleans and Little Rock to OKC. I'm Wayne Cabot, ABC News.
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2: Your K101 weather forecast, slight chances of rain through this morning, mix of sun and clouds this afternoon, light winds, highs near 95. Slight chances for rain tonight, lows around 71. Sunshine Tuesday, Wednesday, and Thursday, highs will be in the low 100s. We've got you covered on K101 and K101online.com.

Hey, 101 weather, slight chances for rain this morning. We'll see a mix of sun and clouds this afternoon with light winds and highs near 95. We've got you covered on K101.

0: ABC News, I'm Brian Clark. Actress Hayden Panettiere died in South Carolina, where Greenville police said there were no signs of foul play or suspicious circumstances. There were no further details available, but the 36-year-old had been open about her struggles as a teen with substance abuse. She told Tamron Hall in May.
1: When I got to the point of looking in the mirror and seeing my eyes had turned yellow, and that I didn't recognize my body anymore.
0: President Trump said Sunday that he has instructed the Pentagon to scale down U.S. involvement in joint military exercises with South Korea, citing his good relationship with North Korea's Kim Jong-un, even as North Korea shares missile technology with Iran. The memorandum of understanding with Iran expires today. There's no sign of a deal to end the war, and record flooding in Indiana now blamed for at least 7 deaths since Tuesday. Hawaii cleans up from Hurricane Lala. This is ABC News. This morning, the trial of the man facing murder charges in the shooting death 30 years ago of rapper Tupac Shakur is set to get underway. ABC's Andrea Fujii has the latest.
2: Dwayne Keith Davis, known as Keefy D, isn't accused of firing the gun that killed Shakur in 1996, but prosecutors allege he planned the drive-by and provided the gun. Prosecutors say Davis's nephew got into a fight with Shakur and his entourage after a Mike Tyson fight in Las Vegas. Hours later, Shakur was in the passenger seat when a car pulled up beside him and opened fire. Davis has pleaded not guilty.
0: His name is one of the most famous in baseball, and now we're saying goodbye to Tommy John. The pitcher who first had the elbow surgery that saved his career and now bears his name died at 83. And the hunt is on for art thieves in Italy after several Renaissance paintings disappeared from a museum in Sicily. Experts say the works could be worth over $90 million. I'm Brian Clark, ABC News.
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101 weather. Slight chances for rain this morning. We'll see a mix of sunny clouds this afternoon with light winds and highs near 95. We've got you covered on K101.

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2: Your K101 weather forecast. Slight chances of rain through this morning. A mix of sun and clouds this afternoon. Light winds. Highs near 95. Slight chances for rain tonight. Lows around 71. Sunshine Tuesday, Wednesday, and Thursday. Highs will be in the low 100s. We've got you covered on K101 and K101online.com.

Hey, 101 weather, slight chances for rain this morning. We'll see a mix of sunny clouds this afternoon with light winds and highs near 95. We've got you covered on K101.

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3: I like you!
4: ABC News, I'm Brian Clark. It runs out today, the 60-day window set up by the Memorandum of Understanding between the U.S. and Iran. But there's still no sign of any sort of peace deal to end the war, and that has oil prices up again. Hurricane Lala dumped rain on Hawaii as it slid past the Big Island. It's now a tropical storm.
5: At one point, nearly 200,000 customers were without power, including small hospitals having to switch to backup generators. The governor crediting first responders for heroic rescue efforts.
6: They saved lives. They were able to pull an elderly woman out of a tree when her house washed away.
5: Officials say more than 200 structures were damaged or destroyed. The White House says it's monitoring conditions and ready to offer assistance.
4: ABC's Lionel Moise, the father of actress Hayden Panettiere, confirming to ABC News that his daughter, the star of

0: shows like Heroes and Nashville, died Sunday in South Carolina. She was 36. This is ABC News. Madison Square Garden in New York City is defending the facial recognition scans it uses to track people inside the arena and at the MSG-owned Radio City Music Hall.
1: In a statement, MSG says people have been recognizing each other's faces since the beginning of time. We just do it electronically. It was turned off for Taylor Swift's wedding, notes Michelle Dahl with the Surveillance Technology Oversight Project.
2: Clearly, this technology is not actually that necessary for security.
1: New York City Council member Shahana Hanif says MSG tracked a trans woman minute by minute around the arena because they didn't want her on the Jumbotron. Wayne Cabot, ABC News.
0: Police have a 19-year-old in custody following the weekend shooting at Virginia State University that left five people hurt, one of them critically. But they say they're looking for more people who fired guns. They try to determine if those people fired in self-defense or if there were additional aggressors. I'm Brian Clark, ABC News.
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12: 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It's going to be a great day. I stepped in a big water puddle this morning when I came into the parking lot. It's a good way to start a Monday morning, kids.

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Thank you for allowing me to do that. Hey, good rainfall overnight. My goodness. We checked some of the Mesonet sites. They had 63 hundredths of an inch at Beaver, an inch and 16 hundredths of an inch. So over an inch up there at Buffalo along the Kansas-Oklahoma border just south of Ashland, an inch and a third, 84 hundredths of an inch over at Alva, an inch and 14 hundredths at Fairview, an inch and 16ths at Cherokee, and an inch and 64 hundredths here at K101. So great beneficial. I'm glad I mowed the lawn yesterday afternoon. You know what I'm saying? Great beneficial rainfall. It's ended. It's shoved off to the east. If you're headed towards Enid, you may catch some of the backside of the rainfall there. But it is all moving to the east. It's going to be a muggy day today. My goodness. 94 in northwest Oklahoma. Heat index, though, checking in at about 97. It'll be 88 and sunny in southwest Kansas. Clouds early, then sunshine and 96 out in the Texas and Oklahoma panhandles. 70 on the thermometer this morning. K101.

Right, well, the one online downtown, sunny, later this afternoon, humidity big time, off the charts. Heat index of 97 in northwest Oklahoma. 70 this morning at K101, where the morning show is brought to you by Pneuma Memorial Hospital in Shattuck, where compassionate care meets clinical excellence. 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

0: 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One has to wonder out loud. Casey Shepard has ribbons and bows in her hair and citing things with X's and O's this morning. Casey, what about
1: time
0: that?
1: Time for the latest agricultural news here on K101. I'm Casey Shepard, and we're back in just a moment. Oklahoma Ag Mediation is a program offered free of cost to agricultural producers. Cheyenne Sparks tells us more about the program.
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1: Well, I don't need to tell you, but it has been hot outside. I had the opportunity to visit with state climatologist Gary McManus to talk about these deteriorating weather conditions across Oklahoma. Over a brief period, severe heat and lack of rainfall have triggered a significant flash drought, drastically altering soil conditions, ag outlooks, and surface water supplies statewide.
4: This is an Oklahoma summer on steroids, much like that summer of 2022, which was the hottest summer we've seen since the summer of 2011, which we certainly don't want to revisit, but over 50% of the state's in at least severe drought, and over 25% in extreme or exceptional drought, the two worst categories on the drought monitor. So this is a classic case. We saw this in 2022. The summer of 2022, we saw it in the summer of 2023, and here we go, summer of 2026. Not just flash drought, but intense flash drought, meaning it's really getting bad really fast.
1: The most critical moisture deficit spans a cone-shaped area stretching from far western Oklahoma into central Oklahoma along the Panhandle. Despite the challenging short-term weather pattern, climatological models point towards potential relief a little bit later this fall.
4: Eventually, that's going to turn around, and we're going to see on those 7 to 14 day outlooks. Oh, look, now we see maybe a cold weather, or of course, mild weather coming down from the north, maybe some wetter than normal weather. So eventually it'll turn around. It's just not showing up yet. Certainly not predicting that, because that's a good way to get egg on your face, or even something worse than egg. But I think when we look out, at least there's going to be hope eventually.
1: To hear more from Gary McManus, you can go to OklahomaFarmReport.com. Well, a sudden Tyson beef plant closure in Illinois is creating uncertainty for cattle producers across the Midwest. Tyson closed its beef processing facility in Joslyn, Illinois, eliminating about 3,000 head of dairy cattle slaughter capacity. The shutdown leaves cattle feeders searching for an alternative processing option and could increase transportation distances for livestock that would otherwise have been marketed through the Illinois facility. Closure comes during an unusual period for the U.S. cattle industry. Cattle supplies remain historically tight following years of drought, elevated feed expenses, and herd liquidation. These smaller supplies have contributed to historically strong cattle prices and high beef costs. Reduced processing capacity, however, can weaken competition among meat packers for available cattle in affected regions. Farm Progress reports producers are now evaluating other plants and marketing alternatives. The impact will depend partly on how quickly competing processors can absorb cattle previously scheduled for slaughter at the Joslyn facility. You've got farm news on Ron.
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4: 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And hey, a reminder for you that Mary Chris Barth will be joining us in studio this morning from the Beaver County Fair. Plus, we've got tickets to see Casey Donahue in concert coming up on Saturday night. We'll give those away this morning as well. Big morning coming up here on the morning show. Yesterday, a rather solemn celebration taking place. Yesterday, 1977 was the year. I know some of you weren't born. I remember that I was leaving football practice at Truman High School in Independence, Missouri, when it came across the radio that Elvis Presley had passed away at the age of 42 in his Graceland home, died of a heart attack likely brought on by drug use. He was scheduled to begin a tour the next day. The icon, rather, had been living nocturnally, they say, and was in poor health.

0: Morning Radio the way it should be. CJ waiting in the wings, Junior on his way, Cowboy Cook, farm boy to cast of thousands, including you. Good morning, Carol 1.
1: Yeah,

0: K101, K101online.com. You might have heard the pitter-patter of rain on your roof last night. Clap of thunder, streak of lightning visible in the sky, and then there were puddles out in the K101 parking lot. That's how I started my Monday morning. Put my foot right in the middle of one. But you know what? I'm grateful for that, Mr. Montgomery.
1: Absolutely.
0: Yeah. I can live with it on a Monday. We haven't had rain like that in quite some time.
1: It was relatively limited in terms of scope. Northwest Oklahoma, the area needed it probably the most, but significant amounts, around an inch, well over an inch. So we'll go over some of those totals here in just a bit. So, and relatively decent weather-wise today, not as brutally hot, mid-90s, but then mid-100s tomorrow. Back to 105 we go tomorrow, 100-plus on Wednesday. So kind of up and down a little bit, but maybe toward the end of the month, there are still long-range models that say more of a major type
0: cool down
1: that will affect us. Probably around the 28th, 27th, yeah. 28th. So we'll see.
0: Just in time for football season. We're hoping. See. That rain should have helped, though. It did help in some locales with all those wildfires we got burning
1: absolutely.
0: Out there.
1: Particularly the one there north-northwest of Moreland. The Burnt Creek Fire, as it was dubbed, burned well over 3,000 acres. We'll do some details there. A few power outages this morning.

0: Kind of a limited number, so we'll get to those here in just a moment. Is it doodad time?
1: Well, I'm ready for it, yes.
0: Partly sunny today, not as hot. Maybe another slight chance of storm later today in the evening. 95 for a high, only around 90 maybe up in southwest Kansas. Those rain chances, 10, 20% additional chances this afternoon and evening. Northwest Oklahoma, the panhandles, maybe a bit higher chances as you move to the south and east. 70 overnight, hot once again, though, tomorrow, 105, 100-plus on Wednesday. Could see some storms, at least a slight chance overnight again on Wednesday. Upper 90s for a few days, Thursday, Fridays, then back to the 100s we go for the weekend. Mostly low 70s out there this morning. 69 Beaver and Arnett, 72 Cherokee and Camargo, a check last hour. Even 70 Woodward, Freedom, Alva, Sealing and Canadian. 71 up in Ashland. Mid-60s out in Cimarron County near Boise City. Some significant rainfall the last 12 hours or so. Woodward and Cherokee just over an inch and six-tenths, about an inch and two-tenths. Fairview and Buffalo's mezzanite sites. About eight-tenths, maybe a tick over in Alva. Seven-tenths in Freedom, six-tenths in Beaver. Couple tents in the Sealing. Most of that activity has moved off to the east of Enid toward I-35 near Ponca City and Stillwater this morning. Wide range of highs yesterday, not as hot to the west. Highs range from only 90 in Beaver to 101 Fairview, Sealing, and Camargo, well over 100, about the southeastern half of Oklahoma. 99 for a high in Woodward. Forecasters say a few lingering storm chances this morning and then again this afternoon and evening. Some temporary relief to the heat today. A dangerous heat, though, set to return. May see some redevelopment as well this afternoon. Thunderstorms that develop this afternoon could persist into the early evening hours. But then the heat returns area-wide tomorrow and Wednesday. Models show a slight potential again of storms, at least in northwest Oklahoma, northern Oklahoma, late Wednesday. The bulk of that precipitation most likely remains to the north in Kansas. The temporary pattern shift we've been talking about for a few days, model forecast continues to show some consistency, but the question is how much less hot it will be in the mid to upper 90s, most likely, northern Oklahoma by Thursday and Friday. The ridge, though, then starts building back over the southern plains, and we're back to area-wide triple-digit heat. Large wildfire north-northwest of Moreland. Firefighters really hooked up over the weekend from all over the area. The Burnt Canyon Fire, approximately 12, 14 miles or so north-northwest of Moreland, burned right at 3,400 acres, it appears. Numerous county strike teams, Oklahoma Forestry, I think they've got a pretty good handle on it. The rain obviously helped some. Crews from Woodward County, northwest Oklahoma, Oklahoma Forestry, even strike teams from Payne, the Lincoln and Logan counties assisted. Officials say another wildfire destroyed four structures that was near Anadarko, burned about 250 acres there in Caddo County. Limited number of power outages to check this morning. Northwestern Electric showing only about a half a dozen or so without power. Cimarron Electric showing just over 100 without power. The majority of those in Canadian County. Alfalfa Electric showing about 30 without power this morning. Those in Alfalfa County. The crude oil futures climbing more than a buck a barrel Friday's trading. West Texas Intermediate up a buck 15. At 82.40, that means a weekly gain of about 5% for West Texas. Natural gas prices slipping slightly on Friday, down to 272. Number of rigs in the country, says Baker Hughes, up by 593. Oklahoma gained 151. A year ago, the Oklahoma count was 43. Texas up a couple there at 277. A year ago, that Texas number, 242. North Dakota was unchanged at 24, 29 a year ago. And a year ago this week, the nationwide count, Baker Hughes said, was 539. The Oklahoma Cattlemen's Association's Ranch Rodeo in the books. Organizers calling the two-day event a tremendous success. It was at the Lazy E Arena. Boiled down to the last two teams in the final event Saturday night to determine the winner. Stewart Ranch from Waurika ultimately winning the overall team title. Creason Cattle there in Balco, runner-up. McPhail Cattle, Medicine Parch, placing third. One of the biggest highlights of the annual boot gathering, if you will, which Michael Kelsey, executive vice president, said broke the previous record, raised about $22,000, the money going directly to the Children's Hospital.

0: Hospital Foundation. He said he expects the overall donation from Ranch Rodeo to be significantly larger once everything is tabulated. He says that number could go as high as $40,000 or $45,000. No jackpot winner in Powerball Saturday night. Powerball tonight, about $35 million for a prize. No one matched all the numbers. Lotto America. Lotto America tonight, $2.6 million or so. No big winner in Lotto Texas either. So Lotto Texas tonight, Monday night drawing, about $5.5 million. No jackpot winner, Mega Millions, Friday night. In case you missed that, tomorrow's Mega Millions should be about $100 million. All the news that is news. What's up in sports?
1: Softball dominating the weekend, starting with about the beach tournament, was Woodruff claiming the four straight championship as they defeated Merritt 11-1 in that championship game. Kaylee Mills led them throughout 32 total strikeouts, allowing just one run at 14 innings across that tournament. Laverne defeated the Oklahoma City Broncos 4-2 to claim the consolation championship, team led by Bristol and Breland Newby across that tournament. Alva, meanwhile, they claimed to runner-up finish in the Ripley tournament. They fell to Lone Grove 8-0 in the title game there. Oklahoma Bible Academy claimed the Cherokee Strip Championship. They defeated Timberlake 16-8 in that championship game. And in the Skelter Conference tournament, it was Wacomas falling to Drummond 10-1 in the championship game. Drummond undefeated throughout that tournament. Football practice getting underway in the state of Kansas today, the last of the tri-state to get rolling. In terms of practice, they'll open their season the weekend of September 4th. And that's what I've got for now.
0: Well, so that's not much.
1: There's all softball.
0: The Beaver County Fair folks are going to have to come over and bail you out.
1: And bail me out.
0: Who's coming? Mary?
2: Mary Chris Barth.
3: Yes.
0: We've known her forever and ever. Amen. Wonderful, wonderful lady up there. Highly active in economic development. Really knows what she's doing. So look forward to
2: What is she going to do on this show? She knows what she's doing.
4: I believe she's bringing a mystery guest with her.
0: The guest.
2: Ooh. Mystery guest. Could it be Chip?
0: Now, the fair is in conjunction. It's all one big celebration, but it's several celebrations within a celebration. Would that be an accurate description?
2: Oh, I think that's
0: the
2: correct,
0: Beaver
2: yes.
0: Beaver County Fair among them, part of a cow chip contest, but the Beaver County Fair is kind of a standalone deal that wonderful celebration. It's basically the 19th through the 22nd fair. A lot of food, vendors, music, livestock show, rodeo, of course, 4-H and FFA exhibitors. So look forward to learning more about all that. When's she going to be here? 7:30?
4: Yep. Yes.
2: The ish. Yeah. Ish. We got tickets to the Casey Donahue concert coming up on Saturday night. We're going to give away this morning as well in her honor. Junior, keep that in mind.
4: Okay.
2: You're the ticket maven. How about that softball team at Woodward?
1: 5-0 to start.
2: I was going to say they're undefeated, right?
1: Yes. So doing some good things over the weekend.
2: Mills kid can throw, can't she?
1: She can. Senior leading the way. We'll hear from her in the 7 o'clock news. We'll get that teed up as well as Jason Wells, Laverne head coach.
2: Did you see the note from the OSSAA talking about high school sports, football, most wins since 23-24 season? You see that?
1: I don't know if I did.
2: Carl Albert, Lincoln Christian, Washington. All tied at 42 since then.
1: No surprise.
2: How about Sealing, though, coming in at number 4 with 39?
1: Yep.
2: Fairview, number 12, with 35 wins in that time frame. This is one that always gets me by surprise, though, and I don't know that they get enough credit. Timberlake has won 35 games in that time frame.
1: I mean, Michael, we've covered them down the stretch in the championship
2: I
1: round.
2: Know,
1: so I'm
2: but
1: just saying.
2: You know, you mentioned those other schools, and yeah. But I don't know that they get the recognition that they deserve. Oh, wait a minute. Hold on now. We're starting a second fan in the studios this morning. Huh?
1: Oh, no. That's going to be a meat locker right here.
4: It's a little warm in here.
2: Duke the dog shows up and the second fan comes on. So we are less than 2 weeks away from 43rd season of Friday Night Quick Scores. Debuts August 28th.
0: That's what they're telling me.
2: In Laverne.
4: Laverne O'Keen.
2: The Tigers and the Whippets. Exciting stuff. We look forward to it.
0: There's just exciting, as you say, stuff between now and
2: yeah.
0: Then. I mean,
2: a lot of stuff.
0: Kind of down
2: on.
0: The stretch. We go in the summertime. Big carnival over the weekend. Thank you, folks, that made your way to the Pride of Texas Carnival.

0: this past weekend. It was Thursday, Friday, and Saturday there at Crystal Beach, north of the Thunder Courts, brought to us by the Classic Gold Foundation. Hello, tourism. Let's see. Oh, well, we need to probably move along, but I was sent this picture of...
1: Here we go. Pictures on radio. Well, what do they call that?
0: If you were
1: television.
0: If you're a good broadcaster, and I don't know whether there's any here, but if you're a good broadcaster,
2: wow,
0: you could, if you do an adequate
3: job. Is this
0: job,
3: a segment where we're moving along?
0: You're just describing things. Well, it's a picture of the set at Flashpoint. Jeez. Our good friend, former speaker Jeff Hickman, was sitting in for Todd Lamb. Notice he's on the right side of the set, more ways than one. Then... Kevin Ogle. Gotta be quick.
1: Chop, we know.
3: We're going to work with you on that after the
0: Kevin
3: show.
0: Kevin Ogle was a bit to the left of on the set, and then way over to the left was Mike Turpin.
3: You notice how he's kind of giving us directions.
0: That's Regent Turpin.
1: Well, there's a double entendre with that.
0: And then Turpin's guest was Jenna Nelson. She has ran for state school superintendent, I believe, and she is the Democratic candidate, I believe, running against the 5th District Congresswoman, Stephanie Bies.
1: Yes.
0: So that was Mike Turpin's guest. Obviously, they put her on the left side of the set.
1: Did you see over the weekend, I thought of you when I read this story from the Plains Indians and Pioneers Museum. Saturday marked the 121st anniversary of the untimely death of everyone's favorite lawyer with a gun.
3: Temple Houston.
0: Yeah, that
1: Temple's is
0: correct. Buried in Woodward.
1: Yeah. I saw that story, didn't realize it. Apparently, Billy Bolton was the Woodward News editor, publisher back in the day, 1905. Were you around then?
0: No.
1: Okay. They didn't have the eulogy. They had to search high and low to find the eulogy. And finally found it on Ancestry.com, of all places.
3: Really?
1: Yeah, seriously. Yeah. So, anyhow, Temple Houston, and we learned from Professor CJ a couple of months ago.
3: Professor CJ.
1: That the town of Temple, which is located, I guess east of Lawton and west of Duncan, somewhere in that vicinity.
0: Was named
1: after Temple Houston. How about that?
0: Yeah. Part of the Houston clan in Texas.
1: The Houston clan that goes all the way down to the Gulf Coast?
0: That's correct.
1: Wow. Well, the professor has spoken. Meantime, before I get to weather, I look across...
0: You haven't done weather yet? It's almost a quarter till.
1: I will look across the studio, and there in his hands, getting ink on them, is Cowboy Cook reading the Fairview newspaper.
3: That's just for show. He ain't reading that.
0: Well, because there's a lot of pictures in there. He's probably reading the police blotter.
3: The only picture I see on this page is our good friend, the doctor, Carl Newton.
0: Oh, he writes for them.
3: Well, I know.
0: He's a regular columnist.
3: I opened the paper to look at the sheriff's report, but they're lacking in Major County and the sheriff's report. Everybody's being good, I guess.
1: Well, you trolling for dates or what? 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
1: Sunny at 94 today in Northwest Oklahoma. Heat index of 97 as the rain clears out. Sunny 88 Southwest Kansas, and slight chance of a shower after 4 in the Panhandles, 96 for a top. Slight chance of a shower early tonight, 71 in Northwest Oklahoma, 68 Southwest Kansas, 70 in the Panhandles, and then triple digits tomorrow, 101 Southwest Kansas, 104 in the Panhandles, 105 in Northwest Oklahoma. This morning, it is 70 at Meade. Ashland checks in at 72, which is cooler than it has been for quite some time. 77 over at Higgins, 74 this morning at Paulette, 71 down at Canadian, 68 this morning in Arnett, and slap out Beavers at 68. 71 in Buffalo, also in Fairview and at Alva. They've got 70 on the thermometer at Freedom, 71 at Putnam, 70 at Camargo, 69 in Sealing, 70 degrees here at K101, K101online.com. 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
11: 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A few live cattle sales were noted at 228. That's $7 lower than what we saw 2 weeks ago. Boxed beef was mixed at the end of the day. Choice was down 60 cents, 375.30. 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Apache Livestock, 2,352 head. Feeder steers and heifers were 5 to 15 lower. Steer calves, 20 to 25 lower. Heifer calves, 10 to 15 lower. Slaughter cows, steady to 3 higher. Slaughter bulls, 5 higher. Feeder cattle steers, maybe large ones, 2 to 3 weights. 620 to 720. Over 300 pounds, 550. 4 to 5 weights, 440, 5 to 482, 50. 5 to 6 weights, 382.50 to 435. 6 to 7 weights, 338 to 412.50. 7 to 8 weights, 327 to 364. And 8 to 9 weights, 312 to 324. Now the livestock futures, October live cattle down 117, 218.87. December down 107, 218.37. September feeder cattle down 265, 334.55. October down 337, 325.42. October hogs down 37 cents, 81.75. We'll check all the grains in just a moment.
2: 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The OCA represents some 5,000 Oklahoma ranching families. 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
11: Well, Oklahoma hard red winter wheat was higher yesterday, and it was up 33 and three-quarter cents. Davis was up 664 and a quarter. El Dorado Shattuck, 679 and a quarter. Keys, 684 and a quarter. Hobart, 689 and a quarter. Clinton, Hooker, Weatherford, 694 and a quarter. Frederick, 696 and a quarter. Buffalo, El Reno, Lawton, Manchester, Okarchi, 699 and a quarter. Alva, Banner, Gary, O'Keen, Ponca City, Watonga, 704 and a quarter. Cherokee, Perry, Stillwater, Temple, 709 and a quarter penny. On our cash grains, the grain futures, hard red winter wheat, September, up 33 and three quarters, 754 and a quarter. December's up 33 cents, 767 and three quarters. Chicago wheat, September, up 22 cents, 674 and three quarters. December is up 21 and a quarter at 689 and a half. September corn up 11 cents, 459. December is up 11 and a quarter at 483 and a quarter. September soybeans up 11 and three quarters, 1177 and three quarters. November up 10 and a quarter, 1192 and a half. December cotton's up 130, 84.80. Live trade this morning, Kansas City wheat, September down 5 cents, 749 and a quarter. December is down 3 and a quarter, 760.

0: 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Chicago wheat, September down 3.75, 6.71.
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3: Many things, some items we'll discuss after 7 o'clock this morning. We await Merry Christmas coming to see us. What, 7:30 again?
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3: Beaver County Fair.
5: What's your guys' famous last words? After 7 o'clock. 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
2: Laverne FFA Ice Cream Social coming up this week.
3: What is?
2: Yeah, 20th. That is, we look at the calendar, that'd be Thursday, 6:30 at the Laverne Ag Farm.
5: I did see that. I love homemade ice cream.
2: Well, maybe you'll be going up there and getting some of that on that homemade ice cream on that mustache of yours.
5: Take Duke with me. Duke the dog.
2: Duke, by the way, I need to include him on the promotion of our morning show every morning on Facebook. I forget about Duke. Shouldn't do that.
5: I call him Jake most of the time. Duke the dog. Mm-hmm. So who we're talking about.
3: You should not forget about Duke.
2: I know. I thought of that this morning when he and Cowboy Cook walked in. Integris Health Woodward will be hosting a Dog Days of Summer blood drive tomorrow. That'll be from 11 until 2 at the community room. You can get a hold of our good friend Doug Ross, and walk-ins will be welcome. So that's tomorrow from 11 until 2, Dog Days of Summer blood drive. There you go.
3: That's good. Well, I'm thinking.
2: Well, I was filling. I knew that you were over there working.
5: Well, that's good. I'm thinking.
2: That you were over there working your doodad, getting information even as we speak.
3: Well, when you mentioned Doug Ross, there's a ribbon cutting of sorts with Integris this week. I think it's Wednesday, associated with the...
2: Yes.
5: But anticipation is killing me.
3: Well, I've got it. I need to get the details.
2: Well, it's funny that you mentioned surgery. Junior didn't talk about this, but Tommy John passed away yesterday. Now, there are countless people who have heard about Tommy John's surgery and no idea that it was named after a pitcher, major league pitcher, who had the first ever had the surgery, Tommy John. Then he threw 14 seasons after he healed and was with the New York Yankees. 288 games he won in his career. He passed away yesterday. At the age of 83, he had penned a rather eloquent eulogy about himself not 10 days or so ago because he was in hospice care at that point and knew his end was near. So grateful for a career that was, it spanned, 26 years in Major League Baseball.
5: It's amazing.
2: Yeah. What do you have there on you have a little piece of paper. Is that big enough for you to read?
5: I've got a joke or two. I think I've already told you one.
3: You're trying to get into the joke business.
2: Well, you're over there killing time, Clint Black, so he's doing all he can to help us out. Go ahead and share one with us.
5: The guy to the right of me, he needs to just do whatever it is he's doing on his doodad over there. So, all right, here you go.
2: Okay.
5: Why did the traffic light turn red?
2: Why did the traffic light turn red?
5: It was embarrassed to change in the streets.
2: Okay. You're actually reading those off of, some sort of snack that you eat? Laffy Taffy?
5: Banana Laffy Taffy. You get some sugar and you get...
2: A joke.
5: A joke.
2: Yeah, that's...
5: And CJ would say, the joke is on you.
2: Oh,
3: Well, I haven't found my information. I'll have to research that.
5: Of course

0: He'll get back to us next week. It's Monday.
1: Boy, you talk about somebody who is really focused on finding out that information. By the way, this heat wave that we have had, it's not even close to being the record back in 2011. And again, this is Oklahoma City, but it's germane to the rest of the state. In Oklahoma City, 2011, 71 consecutive days of daily high temperatures of 90 or above. As of Friday this year, Oklahoma has seen 28 consecutive days. So, yesterday and Saturday, we're making 30 consecutive days. Nowhere near the record.
0: You said 71?
1: 71 consecutive straight days, 2011. Wow. Temperature above 90 in Oklahoma City. And again, that applies to the entire state. So, it's been brutal. It's been miserable. But it could be a whole lot worse, is what the National Weather Service is telling us. And they continue, the National Weather Service, and also the big wigs, Damon Lane, for example, up there in Oklahoma City, or down, I keep forgetting I'm in northwest part of the state, not the south. Anyhow, they continue to say that the 27th, 28th, we're going to see a major shift in the weather, and it'll be considerably cooler as we usher in the football season.
0: I would have went out and stood in the rain last night, but the lightning and thunder kind of deterred that.
1: Well, I slept right through it. I was just grateful.
0: Seriously, you slept through it?
1: Oh, heck yeah.
0: Wow.
1: Yeah, I mean, yeah. Yeah. I had mowed the lawn yesterday afternoon and evening, and I was grateful that I did when I saw the puddles this morning. There is no doubt about that.
2: ABC News, I'm Brian Clark. The two-month window that was supposed to allow for negotiations to end the war between the U.S. and Iran expires today, and there's no agreement. President Trump now saying he may soon declare the Strait of Hormuz American territory. Ukraine over the weekend launched one of its biggest attacks on Russia, says ABC's Lama Hassan.
3: This was a massive attack, the Russian defense ministry saying it destroyed more than 800 Ukrainian drones overnight. Moscow's mayor adding that some 600 drones were detected heading toward the Russian capital, shooting down a third of them, but still at least seven people across Russia were killed.
2: Actress Hayden Panettiere has died, her father confirming she passed away Sunday in South Carolina. The star of Heroes in Nashville was 36. No cause has been announced. Now Tropical Storm Lala brushing past Hawaii. It's blamed for at least one death, while the death toll in record flooding in Indiana is now up to at least seven people. This is ABC News.
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6: From the 101 News Center, partly cloudy skies, 70 degrees now this morning. Partly sunny today, not as hot as it has been. Another slight chance maybe of a storm later today as well. 95 for a high. We're around 90, though, up in southwest Kansas today. Those chances 10, 20% this afternoon and evening. Additional thunderstorm development in northwest Oklahoma and the panhandles. Maybe even a bit higher as you move off to the east and south. 70 overnight. Hot again tomorrow, though. 105 for a high. 100 plus again on Wednesday. Could see some storms overnight. Wednesday, upper 90s, dropping back a degree or two Thursday and Friday, but back to the 100s we go for the weekend. Mostly low 70s out there this morning, 69 Beaver and Arnett to 72 Cherokee and Camargo, a range of temperatures. Some significant rainfall overnight. Woodward, Cherokee, just over 1 inch and 6 tenths. Mesonet sites, 1 inch and 2 tenths. Fairview and Buffalo. Our reports, some parts of Woodward County, maybe even Harper County, in that 2 to 3 inch amounts of rain over the nighttime. Just over 8 tenths in Alma, 7 tenths in Freedom, 6 tenths in Beaver.

0: couple tenths in ceiling. All that activity has moved well to the east this morning. Wide range of highs yesterday, not as hot to the west. Highs range from an even 90 in Beaver to 101 Fairview ceiling in Camargo, 99 for a high in Woodward. Lingering thunderstorm chances this morning, primarily off well to the east, and again this afternoon and evening. Some temporary relief to the heat today for many. Dangerous heat returns, though, by tomorrow. Could see some redevelopment as well this afternoon. Thunderstorms developing this afternoon could persist into the early evening hours. The heat returns area-wide tomorrow and Wednesday. Models show a slight potential. Thunderstorms in northern Oklahoma late Wednesday. The bulk of the precipitation should remain to the north, though, if it does occur in Kansas. The temporary pattern shift we've been seeing for a few days continues to show consistency, but the question is how much less hot it's going to be, probably mid to upper 90s, northern Oklahoma, Thursday and Friday. The ridge then starts building back over the southern plains this weekend, back to area-wide triple-digit heat. Large wildfire north-northwest of Moreland really kept firefighters hooked up from all over the region over the weekend. The Burnt Canyon Fire, approximately 12, 14 miles or so north-northwest of Moreland, has burned about 3,400 acres. Numerous county strike teams, Oklahoma Forestry, said they had a pretty good handle on it yesterday. Crews from Woodward County, other sites in Oklahoma, Oklahoma Forestry, as well as even strike teams from Payne, Lincoln, and Logan counties assisted. Limited number of power outages checked this morning. Northwestern Electric showed about a half a dozen or so. Cimarron Electric, just over 100. The majority of those in Canadian counties served by Cimarron Electric. Alfalfa Electric, 30 without power. Last check, majority of those in Alfalfa County itself. Crude oil futures climbing more than a buck a barrel in Friday's trading. West Texas Intermediate up $1.15, 82.40 the close. That's a weekly gain of just over 5%. West Texas last check this morning up about 30 cents. Natural gas prices slipping slightly Friday down to 272, down about 7 pennies this morning. The number of rigs in this country up by 5, Baker Hughes says, at 593. Oklahoma gained 1. They're at 51. A year ago this week, the Oklahoma count was 43. Texas up a couple to 277. A number a year ago, 242. North Dakota's unchanged at 24. 29 North Dakota a year ago. And a year ago this week, the nationwide rig count was 539. The Oklahoma Cattlemen's Association's Ranch Rodeo this year in the books. Organizers calling the two-day event there at the Lazy E in Guthrie a tremendous success. It literally boiled down to the last couple of teams in the final event on Saturday to determine the winner. Stewart Ranch, Warika, ultimately won the overall team title. Creason Cattle there in Balco, runner-up. McPhail Cattle, Medicine Parch, placed third. Biggest highlight of the event was the fundraising. Kelsey said the pet boot gathering broke a previous record, about $22,000, money going directly to the Children's Hospital Foundation. The executive vice president, Michael Kelsey, went on to say he expects the overall donation from Ranch Rodeo this year to be significantly larger when everything is tabulated. He said the number could go as high as $40,000-$45,000. He emphasized the money raised through the event remains in Oklahoma to benefit kids receiving care. No jackpot winner in Powerball Saturday night. Powerball tonight, about a $35 million prize. No one matched all the numbers. Lotto America tonight, about $2.6 million. No big winner. Lotto Texas tonight, Monday night drawing, $5.5 million or so. No jackpot winner, Mega Millions. That was Friday night, in case you missed it. Tomorrow's Mega Millions should grow to about $100 million. The home of Friday Night Quick Scores were K101, KWOX, FM Woodward, powered by Lucky Star Casinos.
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1: High school softball over the weekend. It was Woodrick claiming the Battle at the Beach tournament. They defeated Merritt 11-1 in the title game. The win marks their fourth straight Battle at the Beach title. Kaylee Mills, fantastic for the Boomers throughout. 32 total strikeouts, allowing just one run in 14 innings. After the title game, Mills offered her thoughts on the strong performance despite an emotional weekend.
2: I just knew that my team needed me mostly this week after everything we've gone through. So I just thought I got to give my best this weekend to prove that we are the team that we are and we can do it no matter what we go through. And I wanted to win it for them and just to play for each other. And I wanted to be good.
1: And then Laverne defeated the Oklahoma City Broncos 4-2, claiming the consolation championship. Despite having an overall young squad, head coach J.C. Wells offered his thoughts on their performance.
3: I mean, we're kind of an inexperienced group. We're trying to get some experience going, and we found some good reps this weekend. Breland Newby and Bristol Newby both pitched well in the circle for us, gave us a chance. We did enough at the plate to give ourselves a chance to win, and we played defense behind them. So we did a lot of good things to build on kind of our identity and, you know, doing what we do well and hopefully avoiding what we don't.
1: Elsewhere, Alva claimed a runner-up finish in the Ripley tournament. They fell to Lone Grove 8-0 in the championship game. It was Oklahoma Bible Academy winning the Cherokee Strip Championship. They defeated Timberlake 16-8. Andromeda took home the Skelter Conference Championship, defeating Wacomas 10-1. The Panhandle Conference Tournament did not have a champion, as that championship game between Hooker and Turpin got rained out. Texoma did claim third place in that tournament, defeating Balco Forgan 6-5 in extra innings. Football practice in the state of Kansas gets underway as they join the rest of the tri-state and getting ready for high school football. Their week one will be September 4th. That's a look at your weather news and sports with your 7 o'clock report on K101.
4: You talked about football in Kansas. I believe there are a few scrimmages that take place Friday night in Oklahoma. Is that correct?
1: Should be, and I think the Boomers Saturday go to Canadian to scrimmage there.
4: Okay.
5: So, all right. Yeah. The Wildcats.
1: Yes.
4: I believe I saw where Moreland is traveling to Alva on Friday.
1: I'm sure there'll be some, what they call, you know, three teams, right, where you rotate a couple teams through.
4: Uh-huh.
1: Scrimmage out there.
4: They're playing in Alva, where I heard they got artificial surface on their field.
1: Turf?
4: Yeah.
1: Oh.
4: Yeah.
1: Well, hello, tourism.
5: That narrows it down.
4: So, was there something with the young Ely Noble that was going to be broadcast, announced? Did I hear that correctly?
1: Do what? Oh, no, he just checked in with us this morning and told me don't mess up my news. So, took a picture that he was listening.
5: Oh, he's headed to Tologa,
1: yes.
5: Coach William. Has he played yet? Has he played a game yet?
1: They didn't get to play Thursday,
5: So we've made him famous, and hell, he hadn't won a game yet. Is that the kind of the bottom line?
1: And coached the game yet. So...
5: All right. Well, be safe out there.
4: Yeah, because they had some big-time fire problems over around the Tologa area.
1: Man, all over this area over the weekend. My goodness.
5: So the rain certainly helped. Mm-hmm. Hope Coach William has his pants on already this morning. He's driving.
4: See, you know, that was an inside joke. I don't know that now that he's...
5: No, it's not an inside joke.
1: We've talked about it before.
5: He just sleeps half the day.
4: I think now that he's a coach and a teacher, we probably should... shift the focus away from that.
1: As long as it keeps waking up, we will.
5: So, anyway, they made a good
4: try
5: hire.
4: To help the kid out. You guys just keep throwing him under the bus.
5: They made a good hire. They, Tologa, made a really good hire. Outstanding young man. Helped us so over the last, two or three years or so, broadcasting here at the big radio stations. So I spent a lot of time over on Z92 with the Boomers and some on K101, particularly with basketball. So, good kid. So, let's see. What else is happening this morning?
4: Well, there's plenty.
5: Well, the Beaver County folks are here.
4: Yes.
5: Ray Crest is here, so glad to welcome the Beaver County Fair folks to our studios. Big-time events in Beaver here for the next week or so. A big event in Woodward as well, the Racks and Rod Show with the Beaver County. Or not the Boomer County. Woodward County.
4: Got him.
5: Once a Boomer, always a Boomer.
4: There you go. Even though you're a Yellow Jacket.
5: this Thursday, Friday, and Saturday. I had some information on my due date on that. I can't find that either. So.
4: It's

0: The Predator panel is there. I mean, we know that because they're going to be talking about coyotes.
1: There's a coyote calling contest.
0: Yeah. So. Junior, while he's trying to regroup, should we give away some of these tickets? Are you good with that?
2: Well, if you want trivia, you're going to have to give me a second.
0: No, I didn't say that we had to
2: okay.
0: do trivia.
2: Well, we can give away the tickets, then. We just do.
0: Cowboy, do we need to do trivia to give away the Casey Donahue tickets? What do you want to do? Because CJ is trying to get it together over here. I'm going to give him a little bit of time to get that done.
3: I'm trying to figure out what he's trying to get together.
0: Well, just everything.
2: Okay. Ely is now admonishing us because he's going to hear all the criticism when he gets to school, he said.
3: You know,
0: that's what I'm telling you. The kids are going to go, there's the guy who doesn't wear pants.
3: I'm questioning whether he had his morning preparation because all I've seen this morning is just shuffling through these papers.
0: And that's when I walked in at 5:15, he was preparing.
2: I was about to say, it's different than any other morning. How?
1: That I was here early. Touch on a couple of things.
2: Roll on. Okay.
0: You guys aren't old enough to remember Ricochet Rabbit, but there was a cartoon, Ricochet Rabbit. Bing, bang, boom. That's kind of how CJ is this morning.
3: All right, we're going to give you a few seconds.
1: Mary Ann Greenway had big birthday celebration for her. It was out at the Woodward Elks Lodge on Saturday afternoon. She turned 90 years young.
0: Wow.
1: Actually, I think a day or two before that, the event was on the Saturday. My Lord, there were 100 people there at least wishing, and she looked dapper and did... Marianne. What are you laughing about? There's nothing funny about it.
3: I don't know why he's laughing either. I was wondering.
2: Them two.
0: Cowboy, you're the one that's giggling, not me.
1: Anyway, those attending, this little keychain thing, it wasn't your birthday and you got a gift by going to Marianne's birthday.
3: And what is on the keychain?
1: Well, it says it's an American.
0: American.
1: 250th anniversary keychain, 1776 to 2026. So, anyway, it was a good time there at the Woodward Elks Lodge, wishing Mary Ann, wonderful, wonderful lady. You know she makes me cookies.
2: And very good cookies.
0: Yeah, we heard that.
2: She shared them with us every once in a while. They're pretty,
3: you probably have, I think we're going to have to take you to see the doctor.
2: Oh, the doctor, what he doesn't know can't hurt, right?
1: What Doogie doesn't know
2: doesn't
1: hurt.
2: Yeah, I tried. It's Monday.
3: Moving on.
1: All right, what else?
0: Well, it's your story.
2: It's your four.
0: You know, this is CJ time, right? Did I read that somewhere?
1: So. Okay.
0: All right, well, if you don't have anything,
1: okay.
0: I interviewed a possible employee for us.
2: Oh, really?
0: Yes. Yes. Helen Waite interviewed with me on Friday.
2: Mm-hmm.
0: We're looking at making her in charge of the complaint department at K101. If we hire her and you have a complaint, well, you can go to Helen Waite.
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2: K101, K101online.com, 717 now on our Monday morning. It is the 17th day of August, 20 and 26. Pleasure to have you alongside. And Junior's got some tickets to go see Casey Donahue. It's part of the 26th annual Township Music Fest coming up on Saturday night. We'll give those tickets away coming up momentarily. Cowboy?
3: Yes, sir.
2: I'll just check in with you. We're continuing to get ready for Friday Night Quick Scores, right?
3: Every day, all day.
2: Okay. All right. Look forward to it. Good folks in Laverne going to be hosting us on Friday night, the 28th, as we get the 43rd season underway. CJ Montgomery, O'Keen, and Laverne.
4: That'll be fun. It's been over four decades highlighting young people across Oklahoma, Kansas, and Texas. Those that play the game, make the music, and lead the cheers, as we like to say. Of course, I think I stole that from somebody.
2: I'm sure you probably did, but you always give homage to whomever you steal from.
3: No, you don't. Homage.
5: did you guys have to learn these broadcast terms, these specific words you use when you studied or not?
2: No, actually, to be honest with you, I learn words by reading newspapers.
5: Oh, okay. Okay. So what is that, CJ, read it?
4: Well, yeah.
5: Next week, tomorrow, what is that?
4: Hear it now, see it tonight, read it tomorrow.
5: There you go.
4: Or next week, depending on the case.
5: Hello, tourism.
6: He just said read it tomorrow because Sheila's back in town. That's why last week she was out. So he stayed away from the read it next week.
2: Yes, but with the advent of the internet, you can take K101 anywhere you go.
6: Yeah.
2: You can stream it. All right. Do you have anything? I mean, we keep giving you opportunities, and you just kind of...
4: Well, I think we should... And I think we should begin our discussion with Mary Chris.
2: And
4: I
2: mean, we can. That's
4: she's
2: fine.
4: She's here
2: yeah.
4: early. She
2: yeah.
4: got
6: bright and,
4: you know, bright and early, all the way from
7: Slapout. Well, Slapout. Venus, but Slapout.
4: Yeah. Now, where's Venus? I don't know that I've heard of that.
7: Venus is on the border of Ellis and Beaver County, and it was the farthest west post office in Oklahoma Territory. So if you lived in no man's land, you had to come to Venus to get your mail.
4: You're kidding.
7: So, yeah. Oh, goodness. So the historical markers on 412, 5 miles south of there.
2: So there were really a place called No Man's Land, or you were just using that as a euphemism?
7: Oh, no. No Man's Land is the three counties, Beaver,
2: really?
7: Texas, and Cimarron County. And because someone couldn't do their mathematics, the borders of Texas and Kansas did not meet when they were brought into the United States.
2: Is that right?
7: And so we had a territory itself for a number of years, and then finally were annexed into the state of Oklahoma.
2: Wow.
5: And did that have to do when they were surveying?
7: Surveying, because Kansas yes. was brought in as a free state. Mm-hmm. Texas was brought in as a slave state.
2: Oh.
7: We already had Indian territory going on, and they missed their yeah. mathematics.
5: Missed their mark.
4: Isn't it amazing what we can learn?
2: It is amazing what we can learn. And I was going, it's a great lead in. You were telling us off air about a story tied into Temple Houston that we had talked about earlier this morning.
7: Right. So Cimarron Territory, and that's what we celebrate when we combine the Fair and Cowchip, Cimarron Territory. And Temple Houston took a group from this area and went up near Kenton and homesteaded. And that at that time, Beaver would have been the capital of Cimarron Territory.
2: Wow.
4: And when you say took a group, how many people, what?
7: 20 to 30 families.
4: Okay, see,
7: I mean, it was a significant group
4: number?
7: Of individuals that
4: okay.
7: went. And at one time, there was a tremendous population in that area. But you can't survive on 160 acres in Cimarron County. Well, you can't in Beaver County either. So
2: you make that statement. Why are you unable to survive 160 acres in those areas?
7: Oh, rain, terrain.
2: Right.
7: Kenton is grass. It's right. not, you might have a garden, but you're not going to farm in that Mesa Country area. Yeah, no cultivation. And in Beaver County, 160 acres, half of what they used went to feed their horses.
2: Yeah.
7: And so it just wasn't doable with the climate.
5: Truly understand the individuals and the families that have been there for centuries, decades, and salt of the earth, just good folks.
7: They are. You know, we

0: go back generations, and now we're 5 and 6 generations, yeah. and creeps up on us.
1: So occasionally, CJ will regale us with what the Buck Moon or the I believe it's now the what moon do we have this
2: well,
1: month?
2: It's going to be the Sturgeon Moon.
1: The Sturgeon Moon this month. So with that as a backdrop, and I heard you mention Kenton earlier in the Black Mesa and whatnot, is it really, if you're into viewing the nighttime sky, is it really that spectacular if you make that trip out there?
0: Oh, it's totally spectacular. And in September, the Historical Society tied to the museum at Boise City has a stargazing event.
1: Wow.
0: And people come with the professional telescopes.
1: Okay.
0: It's a big deal. So you can rent lodging within the Kenton area. There's a number of bed and breakfasts on those ranches. Or Boise City, Clayton both have lodging. And it's well worth going to. And you get to look through those telescopes and have somebody explain to you what you're seeing.
1: Okay. But you can throw a blanket down on the ground and lay back and just look up at the nighttime sky. And it's spectacular as well.
0: Oh, you can do that. But you can do that in Beaver County, too.
1: Really?
0: Yes. If you live where it's dark, and I do, we have no yard lights or such. Well, and
1: that's ironic that you live in Venus and there's nothing you can't.
0: That's good.
1: Well, I mean, seriously, and in the nighttime sky, for those who pay attention, and I do, Venus has been around the moon lately. You can check it out.
0: And we've been able to view it, and the Milky Way has been wonderful. And,
1: yeah.
0: Yes.
3: You do not have the light pollution out there is what they call it.
0: That's a good description. No, yes. We have no light pollution in Venus.
1: So you're here to talk to us about the Beaver County Fair coming up this week.
0: We start on Wednesday is when our events start. And that's when we'll do entries, except for the livestock, from 3 to 7. And we have switched buildings. So the exhibit building is the north building, for those who did not enter last year. But they're both marked adequately. And our vendors for the trade show will also be able to set up at that time. And they will be in the pavilion building, the big building.
2: You're doing a trade show, too?
0: Oh, we have a tremendous trade show. Yes. Have, you know, arts and crafts and leather work and your Raleigh products. There will be all sorts of opportunities. The emergency services will be there to give you their information. Okay. So it's a full building.
2: Now, the trade show itself, how many days?
0: It will be Thursday, Friday, and Saturday.
2: Okay. So
0: it runs the full length of the fair. So you'll have the opportunity anytime the fair is open, and it will be open all day on Friday. Now, Thursday, it won't open until 4 o'clock after we've judged exhibits so that you can come and go through the trade show.
2: And I assume it's a whole gamut, range, whatever, of typical fair exhibits from the garden, from flower, archery, everything.
0: Well, and we have a large section that's increased now since the High Plains Tech is now in all the Beaver County school districts. So they have their own section of their exhibits, their tech exhibits, and then they're sponsoring some what they call Tech Olympics on Friday at 11 in the morning. And we're very appreciative to have them participate in our fair. It's really increased our exhibits and attendance. Yes.
2: And really making an impact on young people in Beaver County. I know
0: all the different schools.
2: And that's Barclay Holt, High Plains Technology Center. He's the superintendent here. And obviously has Don Gaines and so on and so forth, all those people that are actively involved in High Plains Technology Center. And we'll talk to him next week about any number of things, but that has been a tremendous addition to Beaver County, and have those facilities in all the schools, not just one school, all the districts in the Beaver County. So.
0: And our schools have always worked together, but this is just one more step to make our county cohesive, and that's very important.
1: Hey, you talk about cohesiveness. That's a great point that you bring up, because when the Cowship thing started, what, a week and a half or so ago?
0: Yes.
1: It started as a countywide event. Everybody is getting a little piece of it, right? Balco and Forgan and all the locations.
0: That's how they're doing it this year, yes. And they went to Forgan and had Kids Olympics. Mm-hmm. And then, of course, the golf course is north of Beaver, but that's still out of town itself. And they're very enthusiastic, active group of young people, and that's wonderful to see young people

0: working in our communities.
1: I kind of got you off course when I started talking about the trade show there and with the vendors.
0: That's
1: and,
0: okay. Those vendors are important to us, too.
1: So what else with the fair?
0: Well, let's see. On Wednesday at 6:30 at the Bittersweet Station, so that's the garden shop. Okay. An ice cream shop across the street from Love's Country Store will have the cowboy contest and the mutton button contest, the mutton, for the young people tied to the rodeo. So come dressed up as a cowboy clown, and then that's where you'll sign up to Mutton Bust for our rodeo, which will be on Thursday night. And then Wednesday night is the old-fashioned church service, and that's at the Presbyterian Church, goodness, just south of the courthouse, and that's the oldest church in the Oklahoma Panhandle. And
2: any idea how old
0: really
2: it is?
0: It really is. Oh, you got me on that one.
2: Well, no,
0: prior statehood. Yeah.
3: Really.
0: And it's still a functioning congregation that meets every week, and it's a really neat experience. And then on Thursday, they will judge the exhibits starting at 9 o'clock. The vendors may set up from 9 to 3. And at the First Security Bank, they have the Pioneer Room is where we'll have the reception for honoring the parade marshal and queen. And that's Gerald and Debbie Ratcliffe at the Forgan community.
1: Yeah, it's been around for a long time.
0: And they are strong supporters of our county, not just the Forgan community. They're very active there in the Beaver County Stockyards. And so to attend that, and that will be at 2 to 4.
1: Okay. Mm-hmm.
0: And from there, you can go down to the fairgrounds again. And we're going to let horseshoes fly at 5:30. We will have a sanctioned tractor pull at, you enter at 5:30. You start at 6 o'clock, and this is from 4 to 12 ages. Whoever wins and qualifies will go to the Oklahoma City State Fair.
3: Wow.
0: And the state winner can then go to the Nationals at the Corn Palace at Minot, South Dakota.
3: Wow.
0: And 2 years ago, we sent a young lady from Beaver to the Nationals.
1: My goodness.
0: And the fair board did sponsor her to make that trip. And so...
1: Do we need to step aside for Farm Boy here? Don't go anywhere, because we want to come back and talk more about the fair and Beaver County and stuff. Do we need to?
2: Well, Farm Boy's with us this morning.
1: Boy in.
2: Morning, Farm Boy.
4: Hey, what's going on?
2: Well, we have a lovely, talented, and knowledgeable individual joining us from Beaver this morning, Beaver County, talking about all the events going on out there. I know, Farm Boy, when you hear Beaver and you think events, you think immediately the cow chip contest, but there is so much more than that going on out there. We're learning about it this morning.
4: Oh, great. That's super.
2: Also super was the fact that that part of the state and those of us here in Woodward, beneficial rainfall overnight. We were grateful for that.
4: Wow. Yeah. Great. Boy, need it.
2: With CJ, inch and 6/10. Yep. So, yeah.
4: Oh, that's good.
2: Other locales getting that as well. So, all right, what's going on in your world this morning there, Farm Boy?
4: Well, while you've gotten some rainfall, I think we may get some here in the metro today. We're going to still talk about the drought a little bit. Oklahoma State climatologist Gary McManus says the speed at which Oklahoma transitioned into widespread drought conditions has caught many off guard. July ranked as the 30th driest and 20th hottest on record, setting the stage for an even harsher August. The first couple of weeks of August have continued this trajectory, putting the month on track to be among the top 10 driest and hottest August on record if significant precipitation does not arrive soon. This extreme heat paired with minimal rainfalls resulted in a classic flash drought scenario. That's a rapid intensification of drought conditions that leaves little time for preparation. Drought expansion over just a couple of weeks. Drought coverage across Oklahoma jumped from 44% to 93%, and that's what's going on in ag today, guys.
2: You probably have shared with us before, Farm Boy, but my memory is about as long as CJ's is. Have you ever participated in a cow chip throwing contest?
4: I have not.
2: Would you like to?
4: You know what? I think that's for the younger.
2: Oh, come on, man. I thought maybe we'd have a celebrity throw-off.
5: Oh, that'd be amazing.

0: Yeah, Cowboy Cook, CJ Jr., and Farm Boy.
1: Well, and we got to have the old Sovereign with Leland, the world record.
0: I don't know that that would be fair to have Leland there, though.
1: It would. Absolutely.
0: Somebody who's held a world record. You want to compete against somebody who's held a world record in the cow chip contest?
1: Michael, you should know by now.
2: Don't forget
1: Duke
2: the dog.
0: Well, Duke's not going to be throwing
1: them. Can Duke throw?
2: Well, he might eat it.
0: He could retrieve them for us.
2: Yeah.
0: See, you didn't have to say that about eating it.
2: Farboy,
0: we have a question,
3: which I've always wondered about.
0: Yes?
3: So are these cow chips just random? They're just picked up? Or are they specifically created for this event?
2: I think it's a very specific thing, the dynamics and the measurement, and they got to, you know, inspect them before they throw them.
0: Well, I think we need to go to Mary, because I think she probably has more knowledge than any of us.
4: Well, we provide her, the chamber provides the cow chips. You cannot bring your own chip.
2: Have you ever had anybody try that?
4: Oh, yes.
0: Oh, God. Oh, my goodness. Like, well, there you go, Farboy. Now you've got your answer.
3: Yeah.
2: It's like disc golf. There's a driver, a putter, and
0: oh, stop. K101, thanks, Farboy. Have a great day. We'll see you on Tuesday.
3: All right.
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0: Muggy conditions on tap for today. It'll be sunny later on this afternoon. 94 Northwest Oklahoma. Heat index at 97. 88 in Southwest Kansas and 104 out in the Panhandles. There is a slight chance of a shower late in the day throughout most of the listening area. Tonight, we'll continue that slight chance of showers early on. 71 in Northwest Oklahoma, 68 in Southwest Kansas, 70 in the Panhandles, and then it returns tomorrow, it being the heat. 105 in Northwest Oklahoma, 101 Southwest Kansas, and 104 in the Panhandles. It is 69 this morning at Ashland, 71 at Meade, 70 at Protection and at Coldwater. It is 75 degrees over at Higgins, 76 at Follett. Narragansett is at 77, 75 this morning in Canadian, 68 in Arnett, 69 in Slapout, Beavers at 68, 71 up in Harper County at Buffalo. They've got 71 over at Alva, 72 degrees this morning in Fairview at 68. In Sealing, 70 at Camargo, 68 here at K101, K101online.com, where we continue, CJ, our conversation about all that is Beaver County.
6: And we've been visiting this morning, pleased as punch to have Mary Chris Borth in our studio this morning, talking specifically about the Beaver County Fair, but tossing in some history as well in the Panhandle. And there are so many events, and I've been kind of bouncing around with you, no pun intended. There's bouncy houses there, too, I think. But still more events as part of that Beaver County Fair. My goodness, you got a ton of things.
4: We do have a ton of things. And, yes, we do have bouncy houses. No longer can we get a carnival to come to a county our size, which is unfortunate. But we do have bouncy houses, slip slides, and a train. So there's opportunities for the younger ones. All the buildings are open from noon to 7 on Friday. There's food vendors, so you can just come and have lunch and supper there, and it's a variety of selections. It's not just snow cones. You can have a full meal there. Then the rodeo, and we really work to make this a family-friendly.
6: Okay.
4: So for $10 adults and 5 children, you can come bring your family and enjoy the rodeo. And Kickback will provide the music, and then Friday night there'll be a dance after the rodeo with Kickback.
6: You know, there are so many events, it's impossible, and you do yeoman's work, but you've got to have a ton of people and volunteers, I guess, and sponsors to help sponsor all these different events. Talk about all those folks
4: help you. And we have a good fair board, and we're very fortunate that our county commissioners work with us, and they use the county employees, the road crews. They help us tremendously. We've rebuilt the vintage grandstand, which is the mini version of the Crystal Beach

0: grandstand. Okay. And so that's been renovated. Pens have been renovated. And they also do the dirt work for when we have car races during the summer. And then we have a county employee who's in charge of fairgrounds maintenance and does a tremendous job on that. And just a strong community that reaches out on Saturday, coinciding with the cow chip throw. Several of our local businesses have stepped forth, and we will have kids games. So gunny sack race, egg toss, that type of things. Just old-fashioned prairie games will be held. And you can come sit in the grandstand and have a nice shade. Just bring your cushion and enjoy it.
1: Yeah, that is just so important. It seems to me in Beaver County, gosh, we've had a great relationship with so many Beaver County residents for the last 40-some years, quite honestly, here at K101. But to get all those people, county, and you obviously invite folks from the region as well. That's one of the reasons you're here today, to get more people to come and be a part of the fair. But that's important to celebrate the past, enjoy the now, and look forward to the future. That's tremendous that those celebrations can continue, particularly in the smaller areas. That, to me, is just wonderful.
0: Well, we really do appreciate our sponsors, because times are tough right now, and they still step up and help us financially. They help us physically a lot of times, and it's through the year. And we try to make our fairgrounds accessible for anyone to utilize during the year, and have done enough improvements that we're having quinceaneras and wedding receptions. And,
1: oh, good.
0: And, you know, anytime we can rent our facility, that's just one step closer to upgrading the next part of it.
2: As you and I were talking earlier about the stock show, the folks taking that on and running with that, and as CJ's saying, it takes investment from the individuals and things they're passionate about. And just wanted to mention that. I think you told me that that's kind of open to everybody.
0: Yes, our numbers were really low as far as livestock at the fair. We do not show pigs. We just don't have the facility for the heat. But the Slattons, Brooke and Sid, have taken over the jackpot show, and it will be Saturday. Entry start at 8. They're going to try to start showing heifers at 8:30.
2: Yeah.
0: And doing a wonderful job. Braden Gast is the cattle judge, and he was a junior college All-American. And Shaylee Maddox is the sheep and goat judge, and she's well-known across the state of Oklahoma for her credentials. And there will be a concession stand right within the building, so you don't have to leave the show ring to miss your grandkid. And that's very important. And that's one of the facilities we continue to work on to make that next step of improvement. But Sid and Brooke are doing a really good job, and it's a Cow Chip Classic stock show.
3: You've been an absolute delight this morning. I think it's worth noting that there were a couple of events that had to be canceled because of rainfall. And if you're going to have to cancel an event, especially in Beaver County, if it's because of rain, we can probably live with that a little bit.
0: We'll take it and roll.
3: Well, we do appreciate you being here this morning. Thanks for making the trip.
0: I have one more thing that we need to mention.
3: Please do.
0: The Cow Chip Car Show. And at 4:30 on the west side of the fairgrounds, we're going to have a burnout contest.
3: Oh, my.
1: That'll be fun.
0: So you can come and watch them burn out the cars. And it's the 4th annual Cow Chip Classic Car Show.
3: All right. Look forward to it.
1: Congratulations in advance on a marvelous celebration. The Beaver County Fair all kind of wrapped up with the cow chip throwing countywide event. But you need to come back and see us and give us more history lessons.
3: What? No kidding.
1: Talk about the history of the Oklahoma Panhandle and far northwest Oklahoma, because you have a tremendous amount of knowledge. And you need to school us on that here.
0: That'd be my pleasure.
1: Come back.
3: Yes, please do.
0: And thank you for having me this morning.
1: Good.
3: Well, it's been great having you here. As she bids us adieu, shall we give away a couple of tickets to the Casey Donahue concert coming up on Saturday night there? Junior Tanner Lane going to be there. Caitlin Killian as well.
4: I think we should. We call her four, you think, Michael's fair?
3: Caller 4, that's what you're looking for?
4: Yeah, that's what I'm looking for.
3: 580-265-6501. Caller number 4, a couple of tickets to the Casey Donahue concert coming up Saturday night as they kind of culminate the big event there in Beaver County. 580-256-4800.

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0: 744 now on K101, K101online.com. Junior, that was the phone ringing off the wall there. We've got caller number four on the phone, I think. Good morning. Who are we talking to this morning?
8: Jeremy.
0: Jeremy. Is this Jeremy Bowers?
8: Yes.
0: Oh, my goodness. Are you sure that Junior didn't miscount and let you win because he wants you to take him to the concert?
8: I hope not.
9: He said, I ain't got room for Junior.
0: Oh, that is just too good. Did you have a birthday recently, Jeremy?
8: Yeah, I did. I don't like birthdays anymore.
0: Well, how many was it?
8: It was 46.
0: Oh, come on, man. That's puppy stuff there. I have 46. That isn't anything. You got lots of them to celebrate. Well, we've got a couple of tickets for you to go see Casey Donahue along with Caitlin Killian and Tanner Lane at the Blue Sage Services Field coming up on Saturday. You have a date, or does Junior need to clear his calendar?
8: No, I got a good looking wife. I'll tell you that.
0: That a boy.
9: That's the smart answer.
0: That is a great answer. You are going to have a fabulous week. If you had said no, she's crazy, then you'd have been in trouble. Jeremy, congratulations. Hang on the line. Junior's going to get some information from you. K101, K101Online.com. Here is Casey Donahue.

0: K101, K101online.com. Good to have you alongside on this Monday morning. It is 7:48, 12 minutes away from 8 o'clock. Junior, we'll have tickets to give away tomorrow to Casey Donahue and maybe even on Wednesday as well.
1: Yeah, so if you missed your chance today as the phone's lit up, call back in tomorrow. We'll get you another chance or two.
0: Heard CJ talk about the rainfall according to the Mesonet. News 9 out of Oklahoma City reporting 2.9 just to the west of Buffalo, 3 inches north of Buffalo, 3.1 along the Kansas-Texas line up there just to the west of Highway 283, nearly 4 inches outside of Beaver, 2.3 inches in Follett, 2.2 in Woodward, 1.6 in Buffalo, and 1.4 in Freedom, and about 9-tenths of an inch over at Winoka. So beneficial rainfall, certainly helpful there, and we are grateful for it. I know you'll have more coming up on sports, but some pretty good softball played over the weekend over at Crystal Beach Park.
1: Oh, fantastic stuff. You mentioned Woodward Laverne getting after it. You know, to speak how tough a tournament was, Shattuck was in a battle every game almost. Yeah. Right now, how good Shattuck is. Ceiling, you know, showed some stuff over the weekend as well. So, I mean, it was a great field, and the only issue was you get Friday night, obviously you get the cool weather come in with the Lightning, though. Couldn't quite finish up pool play, but they got sorted out and went to bracket play on Saturday, and it was a well-fought tournament.
0: Yeah, you know, it's kind of disappointing. We really didn't get any rainfall Friday.
1: Right.
0: But the Lightning, as you said, close enough to making them suspend play and then eventually cancel play. So, anyhow, more good softball coming up between now and the middle of September.
1: And also credit not only to the kids there at the Battle of the Beach, but across northwest Oklahoma for playing in this heat over the weekend. My goodness, talked with coaches and kids. It was a whole effort just to keep everybody, you know, obviously cool. You can only do so much in terms of delaying the games. You got to play them at some point. So some of those teams are playing in, you know, the hottest part of the afternoon, and credit to them.
0: Well, and you know, as a coach, you're like hustling in and out, but then you're thinking, nah, I'll go ahead and let you walk right out to center field or walk out to left field. You know, that's what you always hated if you were in the first base dugout and you're the left fielder. You got to go all that way, or the opposite, obviously, if you're in the third base dugout.
1: And credit to those parents as well, doing a good job with their teams, kind of helping out as they needed, helping those coaches make sure the kids, you know, stayed right as well.
0: They do have some areas of refuge out there, though, at Crystal Beach Park, right? Some shaded areas.
1: Oh, yeah. You do. But I'm telling you, the difference between the shade and the sun on Thursday and Saturday wasn't much.
0: No, a whole lot of difference there.
1: Yeah, it was hot either way.
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5: K101, K101online.com. A couple of cute young ladies there came into our studios and recorded that Ray Didio commercial. We mentioned cuties because Miss Woodward and Miss Woodward's Little Princess will be held on Saturday afternoon. It's a junior class event. Take place at the Woodward High School. And again, they get sent away at 5. So, you ever judge anything like that, Cowboy Cook?
6: Once.
5: Pageant?
6: Once, I actually have.
5: And they didn't.
6: Well, I wasn't.
5: One time they didn't invite you back.
6: I wasn't the judge. I was the MC.
7: Oh, that explains it. Yeah, he didn't get invited back.
6: We're just going to leave it at that.
5: You were the MC?
6: I was.
5: Really?
6: Yeah.
5: Wow. Who didn't show that they had to call you at the last minute?
6: Well, I don't want to throw them under the bus.
5: Oh, okay. All right. So we've got more Casey Donahue tickets that we'll be giving away. Also, Cowboy, there's an event coming up this weekend that we got tickets to. Was that in Cherokee? Did I have that right? Am I correct on that?
6: Yes, the Great Salt Plains Stampede Rodeo this weekend.
5: Keep talking about yourself. I was getting the tickets. I'm just checking that out.
6: Yeah, we should have some left to give away.
5: Yeah, we do. And that's coming up on Friday and Saturday, that event.
6: And there's lots. You got the rodeo in Cherokee. You got Racks and Rods and the Gun Show in Woodward. You got the Main Street Back to School Bash in Shattuck. The Cow Chip in Beaver and the Fair.
5: Something for everybody is what you're telling
6: us.
5: Yes. Plenty of activities going on. You will not be bored.
6: You cannot say that there is nothing to do because there is a lot to do.
5: You say it, but it wouldn't be
7: accurate. Say it, but it means you ain't been looking, right?
6: There you go.
5: Okay. You're a hunter, right?
6: Oh, if I'm invited, I'm not a, you know, get out of bed at 4 a.m. and
5: is that the deer stand?
6: Yeah.
5: Okay. All right. Well, I asked that because this came up over the weekend, and I didn't know. One of the fellas asked me, "What do you call a deer that has no eyes?"
7: A deer that has no eyes.
5: Yeah. Do you have any idea what you call a deer that has no?
7: I do not.
5: No eye deer.
7: Jeez.
5: K101. We're rocking with the rhythm of the rain.

0: ABC News. I'm Brian Clark. No sign at all of a deal to end the war between the U.S. and Iran. But what is ending today? The 60-day window for talks that was set up by the Memorandum of Understanding. President Trump Sunday said he'd ordered the U.S. to cut back on military exercises with South Korea, pointing to his good relationship with North Korea's leader. Opening statements today in the trial of the man charged in the murder 30 years ago of rapper Tupac Shakur. Las Vegas prosecutors say Dwayne Davis ordered the attack. ABC's Alex Stone is in Las Vegas.
1: Davis spoke exclusively to ABC News from inside jail.
2: They don't have no evidence against me.
1: For years, Davis has bragged about his role in the killing, even publishing a book admitting to being in the shooter's Cadillac.
2: A guy wrote that book, a lot of this game, details of my life.
1: But now he says those were all lies to sell books.
0: At least seven people were killed in storms and flooding in Indiana. This is ABC News.
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5: From the Auto News Center, fair sky now, 70 degrees this morning, partly sunny today, not as hot. Another shot, maybe at least a slight chance of some scattered storms later today into the evening time. 95 for a high, a few less, around 90 up in southwest Kansas. Those storm chances, probably 10-20% this afternoon and evening, maybe a bit more off, as you move toward the south and east later this afternoon. 70 overnight, hot again tomorrow, though, 105, 100 plus on Wednesday. Could see some storms overnight Wednesday. Upper 90s come Thursday and Friday. Back, though, we go to the hundreds for the weekend. Mostly low 70s out there this morning, though temperatures last hour range from 69 still in Beaver, Ardette, Sealing, and Canadian to 73 in Cherokee. Some significant rainfall the last 12 hours or so. Woodward, Cherokee, their mezzanite sites showed 1 6 tenths. Some reports 1 2 tenths, Fairview, Buffalo. But some reports across parts of Woodward County, even Harper County, in that 2, even 3-inch rain with some of the heavier pockets of rain. Just over 8 tenths in Alva, about 7 tenths in Freedom, 6 tenths or so in Beaver, 2 tenths in Sealing. All that activity moved well to the east the last couple of hours. Wide range of highs, not as hot to the west yesterday, and 90 in Beaver to 101 Fairview, Sealing, and Camargo, 99 for a high in Woodward. Forecasters say those chances lingering again this afternoon and evening across our part of the world, higher once again east and south. Some temporary relief to the heat today, though that dangerous heat, does return. Large wildfire north-northwest of Moreland. Firefighters hooked up over the weekend, a big time. The Burnt Canyon Fire is about 12, 14 miles north-northwest of Moreland. Burned some 3,400 acres. Numerous strike teams from various counties, in addition to local firefighters, worked on that for the last few days. Most of those have been sent home. The rainfall also helped as well.

0: Crude oil futures climbing more than a buck a barrel Friday's trading. West Texas Intermediate up a buck 15, settling at 82.40 per barrel, up about 60 cents last check this morning. Natural gas slipping slightly Friday, 272. Natural gas down about 6 cents. Number of rigs in this country up by 5, says Baker Hughes this past week. Oklahoma's up 1 to 51. A year ago, the Oklahoma count was 43. Texas up a couple to 277. A year ago, rig count Texas, 242. North Dakota's unchanged at 24. 29 was the count a year ago. And a year ago, the nationwide count in the country, 539. The Oklahoma Cattlemen's Association and their ranch rodeo this year in the books. Organizers said the two-day event, overwhelming success, literally boiling down to the last two teams in the final event come Saturday that determined the winner. Stewart Ranch, Warika, ultimately won the overall team title. Creason Cattle, Mountain Balco, the runner-up. McPhail Cattle, there in Medicine Parch, placed third. The annual boot gathering, which the executive vice president Michael Kelsey said broke a previous record, raising about $22,000. Kelsey went on to say that once everything is considered and tabulated, the actual number could be as high as $44,000. No jackpot winner in Powerball Saturday night. That means Powerball tonight, about $35 million. No one matched all the numbers. Lotto America tonight, $2.6 million. And no big winner, Lotto Texas. 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No jackpot winner, Mega Millions on Friday night, in case you missed it. 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
2: It was a busy weekend in Northwest Oklahoma for high school softball. Woodrick claimed the battle at the Beach Championship as they defeated Merritt 11-1 in the title game. The win marks their fourth straight battle at the Beach Championship. Kaylee Mills, the senior pitcher outstanding for the Boomers, had 32 strikeouts, allowed just one run across 14 innings. Mills had a chance to reflect on her performance after an emotional weekend for the Boomers.
3: I just knew that my team needed me mostly this week after everything we've gone through. So I just thought I got to give my best this weekend to prove that we are the team that we are and we can do it no matter what we go through. And I wanted to win it for them and just to play for each other. And I wanted to be good.
2: On the consolation side, it was Laverne defeating the Oklahoma City Broncos 4-2 to take the championship. Head coach J.C. Wells was pleased with his team's performance.
4: I mean, we're kind of an inexperienced group. We're trying to get some experience going, and we found some good reps this weekend. Breland Newby and Bristol Newby both pitched well in the circle for us, gave us a chance. We did enough at the plate to give ourselves a chance to win, and we played defense behind them. So we did a lot of good things to build on kind of our identity and, you know, doing what we do well and hopefully avoiding what we don't.
2: Elsewhere, Alva claimed a runner-up finish in the Ripley tournament, falling to Lone Grove 8-0 in the title game. It was Oklahoma Bible Academy winning the Cherokee Strip Championship. They defeated Timberlake 16-8. Drummond took home the Skelter Conference tournament, defeating Wacomas 10-1. The Panhandle Conference tournament did not have a championship winner, as that championship game between Hooker and Turpin ultimately was rained out. Texoma took third place in that tournament, defeating Balco Forgan 6-5 in extra innings. The state of Kansas today, football practice is set to get underway as they join the rest of the tri-state in prep for the football season. Their week one set for September 4th. That's a look at your weather news and sports with your 8 o'clock report on K101.
5: All right, rain moving out. And

0: Muggy later on this afternoon. Sunshine and humidity going to be off the charts, and then triple digits, and then maybe some relief on the way. Well, relief eventually will be on the way. We know that for sure. You know, he had talked, Siege over there, as we getting back into action, the representatives are going to be here with us at some point this week to talk about next week's...
1: That would be Friday, okay. I think just past 7:30. Okay. The representatives, as in the good doctor, the good representative, his name is Dr. Carl Newton, and Mike Dobrinsky, Representative Dobrinsky, both will be here. They're going to talk about the upcoming state questions on the ballot here.
0: Week from tomorrow.
1: With early voting later this week, and then the primary itself is next Tuesday. So,
0: and they'll be in studio on Friday, you said?
1: That's correct, to discuss those questions and the election. There's a number of some runoff primaries. They'll discuss whatever we want them to discuss. They're at...
2: We don't.
3: They're at our beck and call, as you would say.
0: We don't. So maybe Dobrinsky can give us a preview on the Whippets of O'Keefe.
3: Ooh, that'd be good.
0: Because remember the last time he was in the studio, he talked about the track team.
3: Yeah.
0: And then they go out and win a state championship. So he's got some inside information. And then Dr. Newton probably will have some information about the Cherokee team that some are touting is one of the better ones around the 8-man.
3: Should be pretty good.
1: A good representative from O'Keefe was the voice of the Whippets for decades. He was the PA guy there in O'Keefe for a number of years.
0: And does PA work during Classic Bowl?
1: He's the official Classic Bowl PA in-game announcer. So
0: some heady stuff indeed.
2: And the good doctor was beside him at Classic Bowl.
1: He runs the clock.
2: There you go. Don't leave him out.
1: We don't know how well he runs it. We've never really watched to see if he follows the instructions correctly.
2: Instructions? So, I don't need any stinking instructions.
1: But anyway, let's see. One final thing. Funeral services later this morning are just a marvelous lady, educator career-wise. Her name is Linda Gonzalez. And the funeral services this morning at 10 o'clock, the Fairview Baptist Church interment follows Ferncliff Cemetery. Memorial donations can be made to the Fairview First Baptist Church or the Fairview School Educational Foundation. Her and Daryl lived out west of Fairview for a number of years. Many know her husband, Daryl Gonzalez, a longtime educator in this part of the world over the years. And Linda's daughter, Tammy Kellen. We all know Tammy there at the High Plains Technology Center in Woodward. So thoughts and prayers remain with that family. Said goodbye to Charmaine Gardner, services longtime 40-year educator in the Moreland School District over the weekend. Memorial service for her there in Quinlan at the Quinlan Methodist Church. So anyways, services later this morning for Linda Gonzalez, just a wonderful lady, real active in church activities as well over the years. So anyway, let's see. Anything else?
0: A brighter note, there was a big birthday celebration. You're probably worth mentioning one more time.
1: Oh,
0: that took place over the weekend.
1: Yes, Marianne Greenway celebrated a big 90-year young birthday out at the Woodard Elks Lodge on Saturday as well. So, and they gave away trinkets. They had food there. It wasn't quite as good as her cookies, but it was pretty good.
0: And trinkets. He's calling this a trinket.
1: Well, it's a kind of a little keychain. God bless America.
3: Keychain, trinket, doodad, you name it.
2: The Major County Fair Board is having their annual trophy auction tomorrow. Don't want to forget about that. Tuesday the 18th, social gathering at 6. Shrimp boil at 6:30 with live auction to follow.
3: Love me a good shrimp boil.
1: In Fairview?
2: Fairview.
1: Where? At the fairgrounds?
2: It is at the fairgrounds.
1: They also invested in their community and built a wonderful fairgrounds, upgraded, if you will. Build it and they'll come. Let's see, what else?
0: What kind of trophies are you going to be giving away?
2: trophy auction. I assume it's for the FFA, 4-H, that kind of thing. All right, are you messing with me here?
0: Well, a little bit.
1: What kind of

0: trophies are they giving? They're not. I don't think they're trinkets as we or the gentleman has over here.
1: Well, you know, you said it was a trophy, and I mean, the first thing that came to mind was Bowers winning the tickets a little while ago, saying he had a trophy wife.
0: I don't think it's a trophy, wife or trophy. Anyways, yeah.
2: Trophy could wide range.
1: It's I mean, that's a broad-based statement right there.
3: And most generally, you purchase, like, the Grand Champion Trophy, the Champion Breeds, Barrow, whatever. You purchase that trophy for the kid that ultimately
0: they used, you know, back in the day, they used to auction off picnic baskets.
1: Back in the day, you're 42 years old. They give me back in the
0: I'm
1: day
0: 43.
1: Okay, yeah, you just stop with the back in the day.
2: Just a proposition.
1: All right, anything else there, Cowboy, before you go?
0: Nope, that's all I got.
1: Junior volleyball and fast pitch softball taking center stage this week. More games.
2: On the fast pitch side, we've got the Oklahoma High School Festival going on in Oklahoma City Thursday and Friday. Shattuck, Kingfisher, a couple other area teams participating in that. Got a Leedy tournament coming up over the weekend, which we'll see another host of teams. Quick correction on the Canadian scrimmage for the Boomers. That's actually on Thursday. I misread. Afternoon, JV at 5 o'clock, 6 o'clock for the varsity there in Canadian.
1: Glad we've got folks to help correct things for us, because every time we open the microphone, it's a mistake. You gentlemen have a lovely day. Me and Mr. Producer will hang around till 10. By then, my pants will have dried out. I stepped into a big water puddle this morning when I got out of the truck. Grateful for it. I'm okay with that. Sometimes.

0: Joanna Elliott, APRN, and Wendy Krotz, APRN. Because in rural Oklahoma, neighbors helping neighbors is more than a saying. It's how we care for you.
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6: 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Muggy today, 94 Northwest Oklahoma. Heat index of 97. It'll be cloudy early, sunny, then 88 this afternoon in Southwest Kansas. Slight chance of a shower after 4 in the Panhandles, and 88. That's your forecast from K101 and K101online.com.
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0: 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Pleasure to have you alongside on this Monday morning. Hope yours is going well. We are counting down to season number 43 of Friday Night Quest Course here on your undisputed Tri-State Sports Leader. And so the season will kick off at Laverne. We look forward to it. Laverne will be the site as they entertain O'Keene in a 7 o'clock kickoff. Our pregame gets it away at 6. That's what we call game night. And then we've got the kickoff and then fifth quarter, all a part of Friday Night Quick Scores, season number 43. 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
7: Well, the news of Tyson closing two processing facilities and putting another facility up for sale, coupled with lower cash cattle trade, eliminated nearly $8 for live cattle futures and about $9 from feeder cattle over the past week. We've seen this before, but seeing it happen after the market's already declined substantially since June 25th, a bit difficult to swallow. Cash cattle traded lower Friday, with northern dressed cattle averaging $5 lower, southern live cattle around $7 lower. Packers will further attempt to leverage the market this week, as feedlots may have little influence for higher prices. The hog futures broke through and closed below support in the December and later contracts, making new contract lows. The market could not bind support after the large increase at the beginning of the week. The weakness of cash most of this week took futures below the trading range and showed that discount the market held was warranted. Wheat futures are down 2¾ cents early today. The hard red winter wheat's December contract, 764¾ a bushel. The national average basis for hard red winter wheat was unchanged at 57 cents under the September futures contract, while the DTN National Hard Red Winter Wheat Index was up 34 cents.

0: cents at 6.97. The black wheat market will look to extend its rally from Friday with little optimism for a ceasefire in the Black Sea region. Now, corn futures are 3.75 cents higher early today, with the December contract 4.86¾ a bushel. The national average basis for corn unchanged, 26 cents under the September futures contract, while the national DTN corn index up 11 cents, 4.33. Soybean futures up 7 cents this morning, with November contract 11.98¾ a bushel. The national average basis for soybeans 1 cent stronger at 41 cents under the November futures. All the futures are coming up in a moment.
1: Hey, cattle producers, it's the Bighorn Classic from Superior Livestock, 17th through the 21st of August. 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
0: Well, at the close Friday, October live cattle down 117 to 1887. December down 107 to 1837. September feeder cattle down 265, 334.55. October down 337, 325.42. October hogs down 37 cents, 81.75. Kansas City hard red winter wheat September up 33¾, 7.54¼. December was up 33 cents, 7.67¾. Chicago wheat September up 22 cents, 6.74¾. December was up 21¼, 6.89½. September corn is up 11 cents, 4.59. December up 11¼, 4.83¼.
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3: K101, K101 online, downtown checking weather together. It'll be sunny later this afternoon in northwest Oklahoma. Heat index of 97, air temperature 94. Clouds early, then sun, southwest Kansas in 88. Slight chance of a shower after 4. And then sunny this afternoon, 96. For a high in the Panhandles. Slight chance of showers overnight. Otherwise, 71 in northwest Oklahoma, 68 southwest Kansas, 70 in the Panhandles, and then back to triple digits tomorrow. 101 in southwest Kansas, 105 in northwest Oklahoma, and 104 in the Panhandles. That's your forecast with K101 and K101online.com.

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We've not even made it to 9 o'clock this morning, and we're already thinking about 5 o'clock this afternoon. Alan Jackson, Jimmy Buffett, please feel free to sing along. 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

0: time zone am I on? What country am I in?
1: It doesn't matter. It's 5 o'clock somewhere.
0: It's always on 5 in Margaritaville, come to think of it.
1: Yeah, I heard that.
0: You've been there, haven't you?
1: Yes, sir.
0: I've seen your boat there.
1: I've been to Margaritaville a few times.
0: All right. Well, that's good.
1: Stumble my way back.
0: Okay. Well, we just want to make sure you can keep it between the navigational beacons.
1: Between the buoys. I got it.
0: All right. Well, it's 5 o'clock. Let's go somewhere.
1: I'm ready. Crank it up.
0: Let's get out of here.
1: I'm gone.

0: 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I am not making light. I'm not making fun. I'm not trying to say that this time was worse than that time. But I was reading over the weekend that, you know, we have been in the throes of a pretty good heat wave for a while, but it pales in comparison, we'll just put it that way, to a streak that happened in 2011. And I had kind of forgotten about this till I was reading the stories. And this is germane to Oklahoma City, but keep in mind, it applies to the entire state. The longest stretch of time that Oklahoma City saw a high of at least 90 degrees happened back in 2011. That year, Oklahoma City had 71 straight days of daily high temperatures of 90 or above. As of Friday of last week, Oklahoma had seen 28 consecutive days where the temperature climbed above the 90-degree mark, which, of course, is less than half of the all-time record high. So, yes, it's been bad, but it can be worse in the great Sooner state of Oklahoma. K101, K101online.com.
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2: 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For total receipts for the week of 5,388 head. We had 135 yearling steers weighing 1,070, bring 3,1950. 158 yearling steers weighing 912, bring 3,39 and a quarter. 122 yearling steers weighing 845, bring 359.50. 50 yearling steers weighing 755, bring 371. 14 weaned steers weighing 610, bring 424. 36 weaned steers weighing 528, bring 448. On the heifer side, we had 43 guaranteed open heifers weighing 1,012, bring 299. 7 guaranteed open heifers weighing 929, bring 314. We had very limited tests on 8 weighed heifers, but we had 135 guaranteed open heifers weighing 719 for 348.50. 13 guaranteed open heifers weighing 613, bring 365. And 33 weaned heifers weighing 542, bring 396. On the video, we had 55 yearling steers weighing 915, bring 333. 60 yearling steers weighing 725, bring 369. Running age pairs are up to 3,600. Running age bred cows are up to 3,850. Packer cows are up $2.74, and Packer bulls are up to 2.25. Already consigned for next week are 400 plus cows, which includes 40 to 50 head of young spring bred cows. We also have over 400 calves and over 1,000 yearlings already consigned. 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
0: 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Sunny, 94 today in northwest Oklahoma. Heat index, though, at 97. Yikes. Sunny, 88, southwest Kansas. Slight chance of a shower after 4 in the Panhandles at 96 for a top. That's weather together with K101 and K101online.com.

0: ABC News, I'm Brian Clark. The 60-day window expires today for the U.S. and Iran to reach a peace deal, but President Trump said he's in no rush. He has also talked about the U.S. taking over the Strait of Hormuz. The father of actress Hayden Panettiere tells ABC News his daughter was found dead yesterday in South Carolina. She was best known for her roles on TV in the shows Heroes and Nashville, but she said her favorite movie role was when she was 10 in Remember the Titans alongside Denzel Washington.
1: What do you want?
2: Is Coach Yost here?
1: We're busy. Interviewing for head coaching jobs. Got 11 offers and certainly no time for you.
0: Panettiere was open about her battles with addiction and postpartum depression. She was 36 years old. Opening statements are set for today in the trial of the man accused of ordering the attack that killed rapper Tupac Shakur 30 years ago. And storms and flooding in Indiana are now blamed for at least 7 deaths in the state. This is ABC News. A gloomy inflation outlook and the uncertain future of Social Security has about half of all American adults doubting they'll

0: ever be able to retire completely. ABC's Jim Ryan has more on the numbers.
1: An Ipsos survey conducted in June for financial services company Thrivent does find that 58% of working adults believe they will be able to step away from their primary careers on schedule. But that doesn't mean they'll stop working. 47% of respondents say they expect to need to earn extra income even after retirement.
0: Spider-Man Brand New Day led the box office for the third straight week. A $70 million weekend pushed its total gross north of $2 billion. Trails only Avengers Endgame as the second fastest movie to ever hit the $2 billion mark. And baseball star Tommy John, better known for the surgery he underwent that now bears his name and has saved the careers of thousands of baseball players, died. He was 83. I'm Brian Clark, ABC News.
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9: From the K101 Newsroom, I'm Tyler Riggs. Your K101 weather, mix of sun and clouds this afternoon with light winds and a slight chance of storms. High temperatures of 90 in southwest Kansas, 94 in the Texas Panhandle and northwest Oklahoma. Mostly clear skies tonight, another slight chance of storms mainly before 10 o'clock, overnight lows of 71. Sunny tomorrow, up to 20 mile an hour wind gusts and high temperatures of 105 in the tri-state. Oklahoma Forestry Services says as of this morning, over 3,300 acres have burned in the Burnt Canyon fire northeast of Moreland. State resources were called out to help on Saturday, including crews from Payne, Dewey, Perkins, Logan, Lincoln, Blaine, and Roger Mills counties. That's to pair with the numerous volunteer fire departments that were helping out with the blaze. Forestry Services estimates the fire to be around 40% contained. According to the latest Baker Hughes rig report, the United States saw a strong gain in its number of active oil and gas rigs. The count rose by 5 to 593 this week. That sets 54 higher than the 539 rigs reported at this time last year. Oklahoma's count was up 1 to 51. Texas gained 2 on its total, now at 277. And the Red Top Rig Report showed that Kansas gained 2 on its count, now at 21. As for other regional states, New Mexico added 3 rigs, now at 99. Colorado remained at 12, and Louisiana was unchanged at 38 rigs. A longtime state official has been named the new Oklahoma Department of Rehabilitation Services Executive Director. Sterling Zierley has been promoted to permanent director after serving as interim director since June 22nd. Zierley spent nearly 25 years with the Oklahoma Department of Tourism and Recreation. He was also executive director of the Oklahoma Public Employees Association for 16 years. In sports on K101 KWOX FM Woodward, powered by Lucky Star Casinos. High school softball over the weekend. It was Woodward claiming their fourth consecutive Battle at the Beach Tournament Championship. They took down Merritt 11-1 in the title game. Senior pitcher Kaylee Mills led the way, striking out 32 batters while allowing just one run across 14 innings. On the Constellation side, it was Laverne emerging as champions, defeating the Oklahoma City Broncos 4-2. Bristol and Breland Newby led the Lady Tigers. Elsewhere, Alva finished as runner-up in the Ripley Tournament. Oklahoma Bible Academy won the Cherokee Strip Tournament, taking down Timberlake 16-8. Drummond claimed the Skelter Conference Tournament, defeating Wacomas 10-1 in the final. And the Panhandle Conference Tournament did not have their title game. The matchup between Hooker and Turpin rained out there. Texoma did take third place, defeating Baco Forgan 6-5 in extra innings. That's a look at your weather news and sports with your 9 o'clock report on K101.

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Hey there, hi there, ho there. We're as happy as can be as we begin our final hour of power on this Monday morning. Thank you for coming by on the 17th day of August, 2026. Good to have you alongside. Our forecast, muggy indeed, 94 in northwest Oklahoma. Heat index of 97. That's when you get an inch and a half of rain overnight. That happens to you. It's 88 with sun in southwest Kansas and a slight chance of a shower in the panhandles at 96. That's weather together with K101, K101Online.com.

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Plenty of talk, plenty of action on the way. We've got Toby Keith around the corner. Also, we've got the 43rd edition of Friday Night Quick Scores debuting on Friday night, August the 28th. It will be a Laverne O'Keen tilt, and we look forward to it. There'll be plenty of talking on the event, I know. Northwestern Oklahoma State University. 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So again, it all begins on Friday night, August the 28th. Our traveling microphones in Laverne for the Tigers and the Whippets of O'Keen. It's new, it's bigger, it's better in the 43rd season. Friday Night Quick Scores from your undisputed Tri-State Sports Leader, K101 and K101online.com.

0: 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We were in Sealing yesterday, and they asked us to remind you that they will have their annual appreciation dinner and dessert auction coming up on September the 6th. It gets underway at 6 in the evening. 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Fire and Rescue Appreciation Dinner and Dessert Auction. It's coming to you 6 o'clock on September the 6th. 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
1: This is Seth Hale with Woodward Livestock Auction bringing the market report for Thursday, August 13th. On Thursday, we sold 697 head compared to 1,149 head last week, bringing the grand total to 1,177 head for the week. A lot of volatility in the futures market over this past week led to the market being just a little bit softer. You know, everything was, there was still pretty good demand, especially on nice winds.

0: calves and stuff, but kind of a lighter test compared to last week as well. But getting in here on your lighter weight steers, 420-pound steers brought 510. Had some 530-pound steers bring 453. Then had some 590-pound steer calves bring from 370 to 373. Had 27 steers weigh 781 bring 350 and a half. Then had 10 steers weighing 833 bring 336. 47 steers weigh 894 bring 321.50. And then 23 nice black steers weighing 977 bring 306. Heifer market was pretty good as well. Had some 370-pound heifers bring from 427 to 470. 520-pound heifers brought from 350 to 365. 665-pound heifers brought from 306 to 3 1/4. Had 14 heifers weigh 755 bring 321. And then 11 heifers weigh 906 bring 282. All in all, I thought the market was really resilient, all things considered. 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I hope everyone has a great weekend. If there's anything we can ever do for you, we sure would love the opportunity to earn and keep your business in whatever way that may be. Please feel free to give me a call anytime. Seth Hale, 940-256-0741. 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
2: K101, K101online.com, and we'll see sunshine this afternoon. Boy, it is going to be steamy, folks. 97, the heat index, air temperature 94, slight chance of a shower early in 71. Out in southwest Kansas, sunny 88 today, clear in 68 overnight. Slight chance of a shower this afternoon in the panhandles, otherwise 96 for a top. Slight chance early of rain, and then 70 for an overnight low. And then guess what? The heat builds back up tomorrow, 105 in northwest Oklahoma, 101 in southwest Kansas, and 104 in the panhandles. 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
1: 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October is up 272, 221.60. December is up 255, 220.92. August feeder cattle up 125, 342.07. September is up 242, 336.97. October is up 282 at 328.25.
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1: Kansas City wheat, September down 5 3/4, 748.5. December is down 5.5, 762.25. Chicago wheat, September down 3 1/4, 671.5. December is down 3.5, 686. September corn is up 2.5, 461.5. December is up 2.5 at 485 3/4. November soybeans up 9 cents, 1201.5. And January is up 9.5, 1217.25. December cotton unchanged.

0: futures 84.80. March down 1, 86.67. September crudes up 30, 82.70. 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

K101, K101online.com. We talked about this earlier this morning with Junior, but it's worth mentioning again. Oklahoma high school sports, the most wins on the football gridiron since 2023. 42 by Carl Albert, Lincoln Christian, and Washington. All three of those schools, 42 wins since the 2023 season. Ceiling checks in at number 4 with 39 wins over that time frame. Also in the top 15, Fairview at number 35. And a school that just gets overlooked as far as I'm concerned, Timberlake. They've got 35 wins in that time frame as well and in the top 10. K101, K101 online.

0: Cable One, CableOneOnline.com. That is it. We're done. History, vapor, smoke, nothing but a fond memory now that my shoe and sock have dried out from stepping in the puddle at 5:15 this morning. If you missed it, yes, that's how my Monday started, and now it's ending with you. We're back tomorrow morning, good Lord willing, at 6 to do it all over again. Get out there and make it a great Monday, kids. And hey, let's be careful out there.
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1: 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Boy, a lot of heat out there with the humidity to go along with it. 94 Northwest Oklahoma, heat index at 97. 88 Southwest Kansas, 96 in the Panhandles. 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

0: ABC News. I'm Brian Clark. The Supreme Court rejected President Trump's request to toss out a $5 million jury verdict that found he sexually abused writer E. Jean Carroll in the 1990s, then defamed her. The court did not rule on the president's request to toss out a second Carroll verdict that totals $83 million. The president said he's in no rush to reach a deal with Iran. The 60-day period for the countries to form an agreement expires today. And Mick Mulroy, a former Defense Department official and ABC News contributor, says,
1: right now, we're not going to see a resumption of major combat operations, but it's not in the interest of either country. So we're in somewhat of a stalemate. So this ceasefire, I think, will continue. But ultimately, this Strait of Hormuz has to be resolved for the United States to even get to the point where they can talk about the denuclearization plan.
0: Opening statements begin today in the trial of Duane Davis, accused of orchestrating the killing of Tupac Shakur 30 years ago. This is ABC News. A baby born last week in Texas is at the center of a legal battle that pits his biological parents against his birth mother. ABC's Jim Ryan says the saga began last September when McKenna West agreed to serve as a surrogate for a California couple.
2: At 20 weeks gestation, the fetus McKenna West was carrying was diagnosed with a life-threatening heart condition, and the couple who was paying West decided to terminate the pregnancy. West refused, telling the anti-abortion podcast Live Action,
3: "This is my body, and I absolutely don't want to go through this."
2: She traveled from Alaska to Texas, where abortion is severely restricted, and gave birth last week. Next week, a court in Dallas will be asked to untangle the increasingly complex case. Jim Ryan, ABC News.
0: More than 4 years after a Microsoft executive

0: Executive was shot and killed while driving in Florida with his two-year-old daughter. The first of three murder trials begins today. Prosecutors say Mario Fernandez Saldana was married to Jared Bridegan's former wife and organized a plot to kill him. I'm Brian Clark, ABC News.
1: That'll be $84.52.
2: Perfect. Grab the bags, honey.
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3: Your K101 weather forecast. A mix of sun and clouds this afternoon. There is a slight chance for some storms late afternoon through this evening. Light northeast winds, highs near 94. Partly cloudy overnight, lows around 71. Elevated fire conditions tomorrow. Southwest winds 15 to 20 miles an hour. We'll see sunshine with highs near 105. Clear and 78 tomorrow night. Sunshine for your Wednesday, Thursday, and Friday. There are slight chances for storms on Wednesday night. Highs Wednesday will be near 105. We'll be in the upper 90s Thursday and Friday. We've got you covered on K101 and K101online.com.

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7: 101 weather, mix of sun and clouds this afternoon. There are some slight chances for storms late afternoon through this evening. Light winds, highs near 94. We've got you covered on K101.
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0: ABC News, I'm Brian Clark. 60 days since the U.S. and Iran signed a memorandum of understanding aimed at ending the war, no progress has been made. Today, President Trump threatened Oman. Oman is discussing plans to patrol the Strait of Hormuz alongside Iran, says ABC's Karen Travers at the White House.
1: Iran has said today that they are getting close to a final agreement where those two countries would figure out a way to manage the Strait of Hormuz. The administration, of course, has maintained that this can be under control of no country, despite the president in recent days saying the United States controls it.
0: The Supreme Court today denied President Trump's final request to appeal a $5 million judgment brought against him by writer E. Jean Carroll. The court has declined to rehear the case. Prosecutors in Massachusetts have rested their case in the Lindsay Clancy trial. She is the woman who has pled not guilty to killing her three young children. This is ABC News.
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4: From the K101 Newsroom, I'm Tyler Ricks. Your K101 weather: mix of sun and clouds this afternoon with light winds and a slight chance of storms. High temperatures of 90 in southwest Kansas, 94 in the Texas Panhandle, northwest Oklahoma. Mostly clear skies tonight. Another slight chance of storms, mainly before 10 o'clock. Overnight lows fall to 71. Say tomorrow, up to 20-mile-an-hour wind gusts and high temperatures of 105. Oklahoma Forestry Services said as of this morning, over 3,300 acres burned in the Burnt Canyon Fire northeast of Moreland. State dispatch over the weekend, which included dozens of fire crews from Payne, Dewey, Perkins, Logan, Lincoln, Blaine, and Roger Mills County, along with the numerous volunteer fire departments that were helping out with the blaze. Forestry Services estimated the fire to be around 40% contained. Following the meeting of the major county commissioners this morning, a major county has now been placed under a burn ban for a period of 7 days. It will be reconsidered during the meeting of the commissioners next Monday, the 24th. Longtime state official has been named the Oklahoma Department of Rehabilitation Services Executive Director. Sterling Zierley has been promoted to permanent director after serving in interim since June 22nd. Zierley spent 25 years with the Oklahoma Department of Tourism and Recreation. He was also executive director of the Oklahoma Public Employees Association for 16 years. In sports on K101, KWOX, FM Woodward, powered by Lucky Star Casinos. It was a busy weekend of high school softball. Woodward claimed their fourth consecutive Battle at the Beach Tournament Championship, taking down Merritt in that title game. Senior pitcher Kaylee Mills lights out along the way, struck out 32 batters and allowed just one run across 14 innings in the Boomers' 4 wins. On the consolation side, it was Laverne defeating the Oklahoma City Broncos. Bristol and Breland Newby led Lady Tigers there. Elsewhere, it was Alva coming up as the runner-up in the Ripley Tournament. Oklahoma Bible Academy won the Cherokee Strip Tournament, taking down Timberlake in the final. It was Drummond claiming the Skelter Conference Tournament, defeating Wacomas. The Panhandle Conference Tournament ultimately did not have their championship matchup, as Hooker and Turpin's game was rained out. However, Texoma did take a third place in that tournament with an extra innings win against Balco Forgan. That's a look at your weather news and sports with your 11 o'clock report on K101.

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0: Well, the news of Tyson closing two processing facilities and putting another

0: facility up for sale, coupled with lower cash cattle trade, eliminated nearly $8 for live cattle futures, $9 from feeder cattle over the past week. We've seen this before, but seeing it happen after the market has already declined substantially since June 25th, difficult to swallow. Cash cattle traded lower, with northern dressed cattle averaging $5 lower, southern live cattle $7 lower. Packers will further attempt to leverage the market this week, as feedlots may have little influence for higher prices. Now, hog futures broke through and closed below support in the December and later contracts, making new contract lows. The market could not bind support after the large increase at the beginning of the week. After Friday's news of the closure of Russia's major port of Novo and news that Ukraine had even hit a Russian port in the Baltic Sea with drones, wheat markets led by Kansas City exploded to the upside. Early Monday, we're seeing some profit-taking. Little has changed in the Black Sea, with traders now feeling the major grain export disruption in the Black Sea likely to go on for an extended period. Over the weekend, both Ukraine and Russia each landed attacks on the other. A lot more coming up in just a moment.
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0: Well, August live cattle up 257, 226.20. October is up 217, 221.05. And December is up 257 at 220.95. August feeder cattle up 90, 341.75. September is up 162 at 336.17. October up 280 at 328.22. Kansas City wheat, September down 3.25, 751. December down 3.25, 764.5. Chicago wheat, September down 3.5, 671.25. The December is down 3 cents, 686.5. September corn is down 3.5, 462.5. December is down 3.75, 487. November soybeans up 15.5, 1208. January is up 15.5, 1223.25. The December cotton is up 21, 8501. March up 13, 86.81. September crude down 6, 82.34. September natural gas down 4, 268 per million BTU. Dave Lanning on the radio, Oklahoma Ag Network and K101.
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5: Your K101 weather forecast, a mix of sun and clouds this afternoon. There is a slight chance for some storms late afternoon through this evening. Light northeast winds, highs near 94. Partly cloudy overnight, lows around 71. Elevated fire conditions tomorrow, southwest winds 15 to 20 miles an hour. We'll see sunshine with highs near 105. Clear and 78 tomorrow night. Sunshine for your Wednesday, Thursday, and Friday. There are slight chances for storms on Wednesday night. Highs Wednesday will be near 105. We'll be in the upper 90s Thursday and Friday. 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

0: For Thursday, August 13th. On Thursday, we sold 697 head compared to 1,149 head last week, bringing the grand total to 1,177 head for the week. A lot of volatility in the futures market over this past week led to the market being just a little bit softer. You know, everything was, there was still pretty good demand, especially on nice wean calves and stuff, but kind of a lighter test compared to last week as well. But getting in here on your lighter weight steers, 420 pound steers brought 510, had some 530 pound steers bring 453, then had some 590 pound steer calves bring from 370 to 373, had 27 steers weigh 781 bring 350 and a half, then had 10 steers weighing 833 bring 336, 47 steers weigh 894 bring 321.50, and then 23 nice black steers weighing 977 bring 306. Heifer market was pretty good as well. Had some 370-pound heifers bring from 427 to 470. 520-pound heifers brought from 350 to 365. 665-pound heifers brought from 306 to 3 and a quarter. Had 14 heifers weigh 755 bring 321. And then 11 heifers weigh 906 bring 282. All in all, I thought the market was really resilient, all things considered. 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I hope everyone has a great weekend. If there's anything we can ever do for you, we sure would love the opportunity to earn and keep your business in whatever way that may be. Please feel free to give me a call anytime, Seth Hale, 940-256-0741. That's Seth Hale, 940-256-0741.
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6: Hey, 101 weather, mix of sun and clouds this afternoon.

0: ABC News, I'm Chuck Sievertson. After several appeals, the Supreme Court has refused for a final time to review its denial of a President Trump case. It upholds the $5 million judgment that Trump ended up paying E. Jean Carroll after being found liable for sexual abuse and defamation. A hearing is taking place related to Nick Reiner, accused of stabbing his parents, Rob and Michelle Reiner, to death last December. Reiner fighting for access to his trust fund to pay legal fees. ABC's Trevor Ault says of the fund's financial steward.
1: That steward says Nick Reiner is innocent until proven guilty. If he were to be acquitted of his parents' murders, he would get the money then. But they say if they gave him the money now and he were later found guilty, there would be no way of getting that money back.
0: The deal that President Trump signed at Versailles in June set a 60-day deadline for ending the war with Iran and reaching an accord on its nuclear program. The deadline was today. The stalemate continues. This is ABC News.
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4: From the K101 Newsroom, I'm Tyler Riggs. Your K101 weather: mix of sun and clouds this afternoon with light winds and a slight chance of storms. High temperatures of 90 in southwest Kansas, 94 in the Texas Panhandle, northwest Oklahoma. Mostly clear skies tonight. Another slight chance of storms, mainly before 10 o'clock. Overnight lows fall to 71. Sunny tomorrow, up to 20-mile-an-hour wind gusts and high temperatures of 105. Oklahoma Forestry Services said as of this morning, over 3,300 acres burned in the Burnt Canyon Fire northeast of Moreland. State dispatch over the weekend, which included dozens of fire crews from Payne, Dewey, Perkins, Logan, Lincoln, Blaine, and Roger Mills County, along with the numerous volunteer fire departments that were helping out with the blaze. Forestry Services estimated the fire to be around 40% contained. Following the meeting of the major county commissioners this morning, a major county has now been placed under a burn ban for a period of 7 days. It will be reconsidered during the meeting of the commissioners next Monday, the 24th. Longtime state official has been named the Oklahoma Department of Rehabilitation Services Executive Director. Sterling Zierle has been promoted to permanent director after serving in interim since June 22nd. Zierle spent 25 years with the Oklahoma Department of Tourism and Recreation. He was also executive director of the Oklahoma Public Employees Association for 16 years. In sports on K101, KWOX FM Woodward, powered by Lucky Star Casinos. It was a busy weekend of high school softball. Woodward claimed their fourth consecutive Battle at the Beach Tournament Championship, taking down Merritt in that title game. Senior pitcher Kaylee Mills lights out along the way, struck out 32 batters and allowed just one run across 14 innings in the Boomers' 4 wins. On the consolation side, it was Laverne defeating the Oklahoma City Broncos. Bristol and Breland Newby led Lady Tigers there. Elsewhere, it was Alva coming up as the runner-up in the Ripley Tournament. Oklahoma Bible Academy won the Cherokee Strip Tournament, taking down Timberlake in the final. It was Drummond claiming the Skelter Conference Tournament, defeating Wacomas. The Panhandle Conference Tournament ultimately did not have their championship matchup, as Hooker and Turpin's game was rained out. However, Texoma did take a third place in that tournament with an extra innings win against Balco Forgan. That's a look at your weather news and sports with your noon report on K101.

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7: Ahead of the final session of the 2026 Ranch Rodeo, caught up with Hunter Irwin. He's the Executive Director for Strategic Engagement and Government Affairs for the National Cattlemen's Beef Association. Hunter, tell me about your new position with NCBA.
8: So I've been blessed to be with NCBA for 5 years, the bulk of that on the communications team. But at the start of this year, I became NCBA's first Executive Director of Strategic Engagement. And what that really boils down to is partnerships to help advance our policy priorities. So there are a boatload of organizations in Washington, D.C., trade associations, advocacy groups. Some of them are representing certain types of business. Others are just representing people who have a shared interest or a hobby. And in an environment like that, it can be very hard to advance our policy priorities and cut through the noise. So my job is to go out there, find organizations that have similar values to us in the cattle business when they have policies that overlap, and help work together so that we can magnify our voice, cut through the noise, and ultimately pass policies that are going to support the American cattle producer.
7: Give me an example of what you're actually doing to work with these groups.
8: Well, we have a great example in the gray wolf. You know, cattle producers out west know that it's time to delist the gray wolf. So do hunting and fishing groups. And there are groups out there like Safari Club International that also want to see the gray wolf delisted. They have 50,000 members. You add that on top of NCBA's membership, that's a significantly stronger voice that's calling their elected officials, writing letters to Congress. And so by working together as part of a coalition, we can put even more pressure on our legislators to ultimately do the right thing and delist the gray wolf.
7: Irwin says it's also important to work with hunting and fishing groups.
8: And one reason to work with them is they are facing the same adversaries that we are. You know, we have animal rights activists that want to shut down cattle production, that don't think we ought to be eating meat. And those same activists are also out there saying that we shouldn't be able to hunt and fish either.
7: NCBA's Hunter Irwin. And more to come today here on K101. We're back in just a moment.
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1: New World screwworm cases down in Texas continue to creep slightly higher, although the first case that we found in over a week has just now been reported by USDA. It's also a sheep in Valverde County, Texas, right along the Rio Grande River at the Big Bend. The counties that are right along the Big Bend, adjacent to Mexico, are where the current active cases are. Four at this moment, 46 that we've had in total since the 3rd of June of this year. Ron Hayes on K101.
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0: Good day, everyone. Dave Lanning on the radio, Oklahoma Ag Network. Time to take a look at our stockers and feeders here on this Monday. We've got the latest from the stockyards, feedlots, and an update on futures coming up when we come back in a moment on K101.
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2: Well, the livestock complex is trading higher at today's start as traders are hopeful that this week could be more prosperous for the livestock industry. Do note that this upcoming Friday, the monthly cattle on feed report is set to be released. Boxed beef here at midday today is lower. Choice is down $1.17, $3.74.73. 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Now at midday today, right now, 3,100 head at Oklahoma National Stockyards. Feeder cattle and calves not well tested in the early going this morning, although a lower undertone was noted, and demand's called moderate to good so far today. Feeder cattle steers, medium large ones, 4 to 5 weights, 422.50 to 487.50, 5 to 6 weights, 392 to 435, 6 to 7 weights, 365 to 402, 7 to 8 weights, 325 to 369, 8 to 9 weights, 321 to 338, over 1,000 pounds at 287. Joplin Regional Stockyards today, 3,500 head. We'll check the futures in just a moment.
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2: Well, August live cattle up 75 cents to 24.37. October up 5 to 18.92. December is up 35 to 18.72. August feeder cattle down 125, 339.57. September is down 195, 332.60. October is down 70 at 324.10. Kansas City wheat, September up 3/4 at 7.55. December's up a penny at 7.68 and 3/4. Chicago wheat, September down, up a half at 6.75 and a quarter. December's up a half at 6.90. September corn's up 5 cents, 4.64. December is up 5 and a half, 4.88 and 3/4. November soybeans up 18 cents at 12.10 and a half. January is up 18 and a quarter at 12.26 even. December cotton up 68, 85.48. March is up 59, 87.27. September crude up 37, 82.77. And September natural gas down 4 cents. Dave Lanning on the radio, Oklahoma Ag Network and K101.
4: Your K101 weather forecast, a mix of sun and clouds this afternoon. There is a slight chance for some storms late afternoon through this evening. Light northeast winds, highs near 94. Partly cloudy overnight, lows around 71. Elevated fire conditions tomorrow, southwest winds 15 to 20 miles an hour. We'll see sunshine with highs near 105. Clear and 78.

tomorrow night. Sunshine for your Wednesday, Thursday, and Friday. There are slight chances for storms on Wednesday night. Highs Wednesday will be near 105. We'll be in the upper 90s Thursday and Friday. We've got you covered on K101 and K101online.com.

0: Good day, everyone. Dave Lanning on the Radio Oklahoma Ag Network. Time to take a look at our agricultural markets at midday today. And, well, the livestock complex is trading higher here today so far, as traders are hopeful that this week could be more prosperous for the livestock industry. Here's we hit midday. Soybeans and soybean oil are screaming higher. Corn's very firm, and wheat's climbing back toward unchanged, and now a dime off for the morning lows. We're going to take a timeout when we come back. The latest from the stockyards, feedlots, and we're going to have an update on futures and more. That's when we return right after this.
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0: 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Again, that will be coming out on Friday. Boxed beef at midday today is lower. 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Now here today, Oklahoma National Stockyards, 3,100 head here this morning. Feeder cattle and calves not well tested early on. A lower undertone's been noted. Feeder cattle steers, medium large ones, 422.50 to 487.50. 5 to 6 weights, 392 to 435. 6 to 7 weights, 365 to 402. 7 to 8 weights, 325 to 369. 8 to 9 weights, 321 to 338. And over 1,000 pounds, 287. Joplin Regional Stockyards, 3,500 head. Feeder steers and heifers selling steady to 10 lower today. Feeder cattle steers, medium large ones, the 4 weights, 490. 5 to 6 weights, $4 to 470. 6 to 7 weights, 382 to $4. 7 to 8 weights, 352 to 374. Over 800 pounds, 335. And over 900 pounds at 325.50. Apache Livestock last week, 2,352 head. Feeder steers and feeder heifers, 5 to 15 lower. Steer calves, 20 to 25 lower. Heifer calves, 10 to 15 lower. The slaughter cows, steady to 3 higher. Slaughter bulls, 5 higher. Feeder cattle steers, medium large ones, 2 to 3 weights, 620 to 720. Over 300 pounds, 550. 4 to 5 weights, 445 to 482.50. 5 to 6 weights, 382.50 to 435. 6 to 7 weights, 338 to 412.50. 7 to 8 weights, 327 to 364. 8 to 9 weights, 312 to 324. Over 900 pounds at 296. Winter livestock, Pratt, Kansas, 989 head. Not enough feeder steers and heifers, 700 to 950 pounds for a test. However, a steady lower undertone was noted. We're going to take a timeout. The latest from the futures coming up in just a moment.
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2: Well, August live cattle up 95 cents, 224.57. October is down 5, 218.82. December is up 15, 218.52. August feeder cattle down 62, 340.20. September is down 207 at 332.47. October is down 75 cents at 324.67. Kansas City wheat, September up 3 3/4, 7.58. December is up 3 1/2, 7.71 1/4. Chicago wheat, September up 0.25, 6.75. December is up 0.25 at 6.89 3/4. September corn is up 6 cents, 4.65. December is up 6 1/2 at 4.89 3/4. November soybeans up 21 1/2, 12.14. January up 21 1/4 at 12.29. December cotton up 76 at 85.56. The March up 68, 87.36. September crude's up 4, 82.44. 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
1: Hey, 101 weather, mix of sun and clouds this afternoon.

0: ABC News, I'm Chuck Sievertson. The Iran war stalemate continues. Iran says it has reached a deal with Oman over a plan for ships to transit the Strait of Hormuz. ABC News military and diplomatic contributor Steve Gander.
1: There are all sorts of things the U.S. can do economically. Sanctions, yes, we do that, but we never really enforce the sanctions. So there is the ability here, if Treasury really puts its mind to it, to force the Iranian economy to the point that the Iranians have to blink.
0: Dozens of House Democrats demanding answers from the Trump administration about critical mineral agreements amid reports that the Trump family and members of his cabinet could profit from those deals. The hearing is taking place related to Nick Reiner, accused of stabbing his parents, Rob and Michelle Reiner, to death last December. Reiner seeking access to his trust fund to pay his legal bills. Opening statements in Las Vegas in the Tupac Shakur murder trial are going on. The hip-hop star was killed 30 years ago. This is ABC News. A judge in Texas is being asked to decide who will make medical decisions for a baby born with heart issues. His surrogate birth mother or his biological parents.
2: Under the contract McKenna West signed, the California couple paying her would have the option to terminate the pregnancy if medical complications arose. But when the fetus was diagnosed with a serious heart condition, West flew to anti-abortion Texas and gave birth. So it's a fight between McKenna West and the baby's biological parents.
3: And of course, you now have the states getting involved as well.
2: ABC News legal contributor James Sample.
3: This is a jurisdictional morass with a child in the middle of it.
2: A Dallas court will take arguments next week. Jim Ryan, ABC News.
0: Just being with a dog in a positive environment can help teenagers struggling with social anxiety, say researchers at Tufts University, who studied more than 500 kids between 13 and 17 struggling with high levels of stress and anxiety and found coping skills improved. Chuck Sievertson, ABC News.
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3: Over K101 weather forecast, there is slight chances for storms late this afternoon through this evening. Partly cloudy overnight. We'll see lows around 71. Elevated fire conditions tomorrow. Southwest winds 15 to 20 miles an hour. Sunny skies, highs near 105. Clear and 78 tomorrow night. Sunshine Wednesday, Thursday, and Friday. There are slight chances for storms Wednesday night. Highs will be near 105 Wednesday, upper 90s Thursday and Friday. We've got you covered on K101 and K101online.com.

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10: Hey, 101 weather, slight chances for storms late this afternoon through this evening. Partly cloudy overnight. We'll see lows around 71. Elevated fire conditions tomorrow. Gusty southwest winds. Highs near 105. We've got you covered on K101.

0: ABC News, I'm Chuck Severson. Today's the deadline set by the deal that President Trump signed at Versailles in June for ending the war with Iran and reaching an accord on its nuke program. President Trump, in a social media post, ordered reduced U.S. participation in joint U.S.-South Korean military exercises that just started. Trump wants to reinforce his relationship with North Korean leader Kim Jong-un, says ABC News military and diplomatic contributor Steve Ganyard.
1: Everything that the Iranians have been doing in terms of hardened underground, they learned from the North Koreans. All their missile technology. So all those missiles that are killing American troops, hitting civilian areas in the Gulf countries, in Jordan, in Israel, that is North Korean technology.
0: Two U.S. officials tell ABC News.

0: that nothing has changed so far with the joint war games with South Korea. House Democrats demanding answers from the Trump administration about mineral agreements amid reports that the Trump family and cabinet members could profit from them. This is ABC News. A Trump-appointed national bank regulator has granted a wing of the Trump family's crypto business conditional approval to establish a bank charter, opening the door for larger clients and potentially higher profits. The decision marks the first time in U.S. history that a company owned by the sitting president's family has been granted bank status. ABC's Jay O'Brien.
1: Started in the months before Trump returned to the White House, World Liberty used to list the president, his sons, his Middle East envoy Steve Witkoff, and Witkoff's sons on its website. The page appears to have since been removed. The firm's deals, including in the Middle East, have helped Trump's personal gains from crypto balloon, earning upwards of $1.4 billion from his family crypto businesses alone last year, according to his financial disclosures.
0: Dozens of House Democrats demanding answers from the Trump administration about critical mineral agreements amid reports that the Trump family and members of his cabinet could profit from those deals. Chuck Sievertson, ABC News.
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7: Slight chances for storms late this afternoon through this evening, primarily northwest Oklahoma and the panhandles. Partly cloudy overnight, lows around 71. Elevated fire conditions tomorrow, southwest winds 15 to 20 miles an hour. Sunshine with highs near 105. Clear and 78 tomorrow night. Sunshine Wednesday, Thursday, and Friday. There are slight chances for storms Wednesday night. Highs near 105 on Wednesday. We'll be in the upper 90s Thursday and Friday. We've got you covered on K101 and K101online.com.
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Hey, 101, you have quite a few options in Northwest Oklahoma tomorrow to support OBI, our Blood Institute. 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The Bloodmobile will be there from 10 until 2. 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We have-

0: 101 covering your country with Aaron Watson, Pontiac. Aaron has a new album on the way. It's going to be called SOBs, S.O.B.E.S, SOBs, Volume 1. It's coming out on September 25th. Now, he describes the album. Aaron says it's a vault of songs written across 2.5 decades. It says these are songs I've written over the last 25 years and never got to share. And recorded them to sound like vintage style of music from 1965 to 1975. Interesting sound. We'll have to hear what those sound like when Aaron puts out that album. Of course, we'll share some of those songs with you, Aaron Watson. The SOBs Volume 1 coming out September 25th. We are on the downhill slide. It's brought to you today by Integris Health Woodward.
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0: 101 weather, slight chances for storms through this evening, partly cloudy overnight, lows around 71. Elevated fire conditions tomorrow with gusty southwest winds and highs near 105. We've got you covered on K101.

ABC News, I'm Chuck Severson. A judge in New York today gave prosecutors at the Manhattan District Attorney's Office until October 9th to respond to Luigi Mangione's motion to dismiss his state murder indictment regarding the killing of the healthcare CEO. Democratic Senator Tim Kaine says he will file a war

0: Hours resolution aimed at prohibiting U.S. military action against Oman after President Trump threatened to bomb them if they get in the way of U.S. objectives at the Strait of Hormuz. Today at the White House,
1: I don't think they'd behave very well, but we'd handle them very easily, just like we do other things.
0: President Trump ordering reduced U.S. participation in joint U.S.-South Korean military exercises that just started, saying they're costly and cause disrespect to North Korea's leader. Two U.S. officials tell ABC News nothing's changed so far with the war games. House Democrats demanding answers from the Trump administration about mineral agreements amid reports that the Trump family could benefit. This is ABC News.
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4: From the K101 newsroom, I'm Tyler Riggs. Your K101 weather: mostly clear skies tonight. Slight chance of storms mainly before 7 o'clock. Overnight lows of 71. Sunny skies tomorrow, 20 mile an hour wind gusts. High temperatures of 102 in southwest Kansas, 104 in the Texas Panhandle, and 106 in northwest Oklahoma. A pair of counties enacted burn bans this morning during meetings of their county commissioners. Major County is now under a 7-day burn ban, with it said to be reconsidered during their meeting next Monday. Woodward County entered a 2-week burn ban on the approval of those county commissioners. It will set to be reviewed on August 31st. A longtime state official has now been named the Oklahoma Department of Rehabilitation Services Executive Director. Zerline Zierle has been promoted to permanent director after serving an interim since June 22nd. Zierle spent 25 years with the Oklahoma Department of Tourism and Recreation. He was the executive director of the Oklahoma Public Employees Association for 16 years. In sports on K101 KWOX FM Woodward, powered by Lucky Star Casinos, the first College Football Associated Press poll released this morning. It follows the coaches poll, which was released earlier this month. The AP chose the same top three teams as the coaches: Ohio State holding the top spot, followed by Oregon and Georgia. Ohio State garnered 40 of the 69 possible first place votes. As for the rest of the top five, it was Notre Dame at number 4, Texas at number 5, defending champion Indiana ranked at number 6. OU came in at number 10 in the AP poll. That was a spot below their coaches' poll ranking. Oklahoma State, again, did not appear in the top 25, but similar to the coaches, they landed receiving votes and start the season just inside the top 40. The SEC led the rankings with 9 total teams in the top 25. The Big Ten followed with 8. As for the Big 12, it was again Texas Tech, BYU, Utah, and Houston landed inside the top 25, which were the same as the coaches' poll. That's a look at your weather, news, and sports with your 4 o'clock report on K101.
5: Well, might pass this along for folks just to make sure you don't get scammed, but apparently Lucky Star Casino posted about this on their social media the other day. Apparently there's an online gaming platform. It's called Game Surge. Anyway, it's posted something, I guess, and is showing the Lucky Star Casino Clinton is officially online, is what they're saying. They're acting like they're tied to Lucky Star Casino Clinton.
4: And they're not.
5: And they're not. Okay. And they're saying get a $2,000, you know, they're saying get these bonuses and get all the stuff if you download their game. So if you see something like that come across your social media feed, or so you see an ad for something and it says, it's Lucky Star Casino online, they don't do anything online.
4: Yeah.
5: So they're not tied to any online gaming platform.
4: And they would notify on their socials if they did.
5: They'd be promoting the heck out of it if they were, but they're not. So
4: that,
5: if you
4: that whole
5: see
4: social,
5: something.
4: Social casino thing has kind of been cropping up over the last year and a half. Those are kind of shady business. Be careful.
5: A lot of these are off-site.

0: off the, out of the U.S. Yeah. They're offshore, and you don't know who's behind them, and they get your personal information, and things can go bad.
1: Doesn't sound good. Yeah.
0: So, yeah, be on the lookout for those sketchy gaming sites that might be trying to get you to download an app onto your phone. They're not connected with Lucky Star Casino in any way.
1: No.
0: See, news today was kind of shocked a lot of folks, especially maybe some younger folks. Actress Hayden Panettiere dying yesterday.
1: Passed away, yeah.
0: I remember that show, Heroes. I watched that, some of that, back in, what was that, 90s, 2000s?
1: She's
0: 36, so yeah, it would have been
1: 2000.
0: Yeah, it would have been 2000. She was a teenager. Anyway, I remember seeing that show, and I noticed that I've seen ads for it because I noticed it's on Netflix now. And so I've seen it promoted on Netflix and stuff. So, but yeah, some suspicions on what happened. I mean, there's rumors going around. There is kind of confirmed that police were called, or first responders were called for cardiac arrest at where she was staying. And there's, foul play is suspected. They said there's no signs of trauma, but what caused the cardiac arrest hasn't been confirmed yet.
1: And what's interesting about that, I mean, she had just opened up, a few months ago, I think she wrote a book about, talking about, as we've unfortunately seen with some of these teen stars, the struggles you go through in Hollywood.
0: Right.
1: Being that young, and so, I kind of detail all that, if you will, and admitted some of those struggles, so unfortunate, tough to see for what was a good actress.
0: A lot of folks, I'm sure listeners might remember her from the series Nashville. She was in that series as well, which I know had a lot of country theme, obviously Nashville, country music themed show, and I know there were a lot of fans of that show as well that might have seen her, so sad to hear that news. We've had a lot of wildfires over the last few weeks, so if you have any donations for area fire departments, you might be needing some of those. Check with your local volunteer fire departments, see if they need any bottled water, Gatorade, chapstick, eye drops, socks, meat sticks, beef jerky, granola bars. They might be needing to start stocking up. A lot of volunteer fire departments have been busy over the last few weeks, so check with them. I know Arnett Fire Department is asking for donations, so other local volunteer fire departments may be as well. Check with them and support those volunteer fire departments and keep them stocked on all the donations they need, because it looks like it might be sketchy this fall as far as fires go the next few months. We're on the downhill slide on K101.

K101, a North Carolina man peed on a family during a Morgan Wallen concert. By the way, speaking of streaming Nobody Wants, who has Paramount Plus?

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1: It's Grady Cross.
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0: And we are Cross Canadian Ragweed. And this is your 420 Ragweed.
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0: 101 covering your country with Lainey Wilson. Got John Mayer on guitar, phone, keys, wallet. In country music news, Dolly Parton had to cancel her appearance at Dollywood Friday due to ongoing health issues. She was supposed to attend the opening of the Night Flight Expedition ride at Dollywood, but she did send a pre-recorded video.
1: I've told you before, all my fans, that I've had a few little health issues.

0: And sometimes I get a little dizzy. And so my national doctor was kind of clipping my wings, saying, "You ain't traveling this week." All is going well on the medical end of things, and I continue working away on all of our other projects. You have fun, and I will see you down the road.
1: It is a bit worrying that Dolly has all these health issues and having to cancel things. But the good news, I guess the bright side you could say, is she still sounds like she's got her energy in her messages that she records, and she still takes the time to record all those messages. So here's hoping Dolly starts to feel better. Take a look at your K101 weather forecast. 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
1: Slight chances for storms late this afternoon through this evening, primarily northwest Oklahoma and the panhandles. Partly cloudy overnight, lows around 71. Elevated fire conditions tomorrow, southwest winds 15 to 20 miles an hour. Sunshine with highs near 105. Clear and 78 tomorrow night. Sunshine Wednesday, Thursday, and Friday. There are slight chances for storms Wednesday night. Highs near 105 on Wednesday. We'll be in the upper 90s Thursday and Friday. 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

0: 101, covering your country with Curtis Grimes. That's what cowboys do. The Beaver County Fair and Cowchip Festival gets underway this week, and one of the highlights of the Cowchip Festival is the Cowchip Music Festival. Blue Sage Services putting that on, and tickets available for that show. It's going to feature Caitlin Killian, Tanner Lane, Ethan Mann, and the headliner is Casey Donahue Band. Tickets for the Beaver on the Beaver County Facebook page, Beaver County Chamber of Commerce Facebook page. Link there is for tickets if you want to snag some, or if you are the lucky caller number 3 right now at 580-256-5101, I've got a pair of tickets to the Cowchip Music Fest featuring Casey Donahue. 580-256-5101, 580-256-K101. 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
8: K101 weather, slight chances for storms through this evening, partly cloudy overnight, lows around 71. Elevated fire conditions tomorrow with gusty southwest winds and highs near 105. We've got you covered on K101.

0: ABC News, I'm Chuck Sievertson. Democratic Senator Tim Kaine says he'll file a war powers resolution to prohibit U.S. military action against Oman after President Trump threatened to bomb that country if it gets in the way of U.S. objectives in the Strait of Hormuz. Trump today at the White House.
1: No, I don't think they'd behave very well, but we'd handle them very easily, just like we do other things.
0: President Trump ordering reduced U.S. participation in joint U.S.-South Korean military exercises that just started, saying they're costly and cause disrespect to North Korea's leader. Two U.S. officials tell ABC News that nothing has changed so far with the joint war games. Actress Hayden Panettiere has died at 36. She starred in TV series including Heroes in Nashville. Police in Greenville, South Carolina say Panettiere was found unresponsive at an apartment complex yesterday and that an autopsy found no signs of trauma and her death remains under investigation. Crude oil prices closed higher. This is ABC News.
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4: From the K101 Newsroom, I'm Tyler Riggs. Your K101 weather, mostly clear skies tonight. Slight chance of storms, mainly before 7 o'clock. Overnight lows of 71. Sunny tomorrow, 20-mile-an-hour wind gusts, high temperatures of 102 in southwest Kansas, 104 in the Texas Panhandle, and 106 in northwest Oklahoma. A pair of counties have enacted burn bans this morning during meetings of their county commissioners. Major County is now under a 7-day burn ban. It will be reconsidered during their meeting next Monday. Woodward County entered a 2-week burn ban this morning on the approval of the county commissioners. It will be reviewed on August 31st. A longtime state official has been named the new Oklahoma Department of Rehabilitation Services Executive Director. Sterling Zierle has been promoted to the permanent director position after serving in an interim role since June 22nd. Zierle spent 25 years with the Oklahoma Department of Tourism and Recreation. He was also executive director of the Oklahoma Public Employees Association for 16 years. September West Texas Intermediate crude rose $2.10 on the day, closing at $84.50. October natural gas slipped 5 cents, closing at $2.72. In sports on K101 KOX, FM Woodward, powered by Lucky Stoves, Football Associated Press poll released this morning. It comes after the coaches' poll, which was released earlier this month. The AP chose the same top three as the coaches, with Ohio State holding the top spot, followed by Oregon and Georgia at number two and number three. Ohio State did earn 40 of the 69 possible first-place votes. As for the rest of the top five, it was Notre Dame at number four, Texas at number five. Defending national champion Indiana was just outside at number six. OU came in at number 10 in the AP poll. That was a spot below their coaches' poll ranking. Oklahoma State did not appear in the top 25, but similar to the coaches' poll, they landed receiving votes starting the season just inside the top 40, according to the AP. The SEC led the rankings with 9 total teams inside the top 25. The Big Ten followed with 8. As for the Big 12, it was the same 4 as the coaches' poll, with Texas Tech, BYU, Utah, and Houston representing the conference. That's a look at your weather, news, and sports with your 5 o'clock report on K101.

K101, another sign that rich people may have too much money. 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
5: Slight chances for storms late this afternoon through this evening, primarily northwest Oklahoma and the panhandles. Partly cloudy overnight, lows around 71. Elevated fire conditions tomorrow, southwest winds 15 to 20 miles an hour. Sunshine with highs near 105. Clear and 78 tomorrow night. Sunshine Wednesday, Thursday, and Friday. There are slight chances for storms Wednesday night. Highs near 105 on Wednesday. We'll be in the upper 90s Thursday and Friday. 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

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I got a warrant up in Lubbock, and a cougar, you can just shove it. 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
0: A 101 weather, slight chances for storms through this evening, partly cloudy overnight, lows around 71. Elevated fire conditions tomorrow with gusty southwest winds and highs near 105. We've got you covered on K101.

work hard every day. I might get a little tired on the weekend. After I draw my pay, I'll go back working. Come Monday morning, I'm right back with the crew.

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1: ABC News, I'm Chuck Sievertson. It's total control with one issue, says a cabinet secretary, after President Trump at the White House said the U.S. totally controls the Strait of Hormuz.
2: We control it. We control it with the blockade.
1: Trump's energy secretary, Chris Wright, in a TV interview referred to the strait still as a conflict zone where disruptions to ship traffic remain, impeding oil and gas shipments. President Trump ordered reducing U.S. participation in joint U.S.-South Korean military exercises, saying they're costly and cause disrespect to North Korea's leader, retired four-star Army General Robert Abrams.
3: North Korea's military is significantly more dangerous today than it was in February of 2019. They have gotten bigger, stronger, and they have more capability.
1: Two U.S. officials tell ABC News that nothing has changed so far with the joint war games. The death of actress Hayden Panettiere in South Carolina is under investigation, police say. This is ABC News. A judge is continuing a hearing related to Nick Reiner until late October. Reiner accused of stabbing his parents, Rob and Michelle Reiner, to death last December. ABC's Trevor Ault.
4: He has pleaded not guilty. He's been appointed a public defender, but he wants access to more than $500,000 of that trust fund that he says he's owed because he wants to use that money for his legal defense. But a financial steward for the trust fund argues there is a piece of California law known as the Slayer Statute that prevents a person from receiving trust fund money from a person they intentionally and feloniously killed.
1: This update affecting guac. From ABC's Jim Ryan.
5: Mexican avocado pickers are back at work. They were sidelined by an American security alert designating cartels that operate in areas where avocados are grown as terrorist organizations. That alert has now been lifted. Shipments are resuming. The farm workers are back on the job.
1: Wall Street major indexes closed lower. Crude oil prices went up. Chuck Sievertson, ABC News.
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4: Slight chances for storms late this afternoon through this evening, primarily northwest Oklahoma and the panhandles. Partly cloudy overnight, lows around 71. Elevated fire conditions tomorrow, southwest winds 15 to 20 miles an hour. Sunshine with highs near 105. Clear and 78 tomorrow night. Sunshine Wednesday, Thursday, and Friday. There are slight chances for storms Wednesday night. Highs near 105 on Wednesday. We'll be in the upper 90s Thursday and Friday. 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
3: Hey, 101 weather, slight chances for storms through this evening, partly cloudy overnight.

0: tonight, lows around 71. Elevated fire conditions tomorrow with gusty southwest winds and highs near 105. We've got you covered on K101.
1: I'm tired of writing about drinking, but I just poured a drink.

0: Stephanie Officer. Word of actress Hayden Panettiere's death hit fans like a ton of bricks, which seems to be the consensus on social media. The 36-year-old was found dead Sunday of cardiac arrest in a South Carolina home after traveling there from Los Angeles the day before with her on-again, off-again boyfriend Brian Hickerson. Hickerson's family was reportedly made aware of Panettiere's death Sunday. Hickerson himself has not yet made a public comment regarding the matter, but has a long history of domestic abuse against the Nashville star. There are flash flood watches all across the Ohio Valley, the Midwest. Oh, you're not out of the woods yet either. ABC meteorologist Leslie Lopez.
1: West Virginia just recorded their wettest August day on record. Severe thunderstorms are also on the move from Tennessee to western North Carolina and Virginia, damaging wind gusts and large hail from Omaha to Kansas City. As Ohio Valley dries out, a new cold front will bring severe storms to the plains tomorrow.
0: This is ABC News. President Trump faces a fresh round of criticism over a potential conflict of interest after his own Treasury Department approved a bank charter for a crypto company run by his own family. ABC's Jay O'Brien.
2: Started in the months before Trump returned to the White House, World Liberty used to list the president, his sons, his Middle East envoy Steve Witkoff, and Witkoff's sons on its website. The page appears to have since been removed. The firm's deals, including in the Middle East, have helped Trump's personal gains from crypto balloon, earning upwards of $1.4 billion from his family crypto businesses alone last year, according to his financial disclosures.
0: Police in London had to euthanize a stag after a man in his 60s suffered injuries to his chest when the animal attacked him while picnicking in a park over the weekend. Wildlife officials now urging visitors to avoid feeding deer in the park after noting several social media posts of visitors interacting with the animals, saying they're getting too comfortable with humans. I'm Stephanie Officer, ABC News.
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